0: Hey.
1: Hi. I was in the middle of a really good story.
0: Yeah, I know. I really want to hear what you have to say.
1: There'll
0: you
1: be more.
0: Captivating me.
1: There'll be more.
0: You just listened to Across My Jaw by Dan English. Before that, I don't even remember anymore. You know, you were there. We were there. We were sharing that beautiful moment. And that's all the time that we had with those songs. And
1: this is our moment right now with this music,
0: oh,
1: with each other.
0: You know what I can actually do? I bet it's on our Spinatron, which I still don't know how to work. But I do think it lists the songs that we've played. Let me dig in here. What did I... Nope, that's blank. Oh, okay. Turns out we haven't played anything ever.
1: Probably for the best. If we're being
0: honest.
1: Sorry
0: for leaving you with silence.
1: Well, I'm
0: going
1: to play some songs if that's
0: yeah,
1: okay.
0: Yeah, also, we're still... I tried to say something, but I think that perhaps I was talking over loud music. We still have a pair of tickets to give away.
1: Two tickets
0: to the Distant Stronghold Fest kickoff at Space. Check out some synth and fantasy metal like Mallet, Mycologia, Phadark, Shadow Rot, etc. That could be you on the VIP list. All you would have to say at the doors of Space is, I'm with WMPG, and my name is, insert name here. And you could be listening to some really cool metal music, metal, etc. It sounds like
1: metal
0: a really
1: fantasy.
0: Fun time. Yeah.
1: And it's on a Wednesday. Like, what else you got going on?
0: No, literally, it's this Wednesday, 7:30 p.m. Get there. You'll make some new friends. We've given away two pairs of tickets. They could be your friends in the future.
1: And then you can go through the rest of your week not being able to hear anyone at work. It'll be awesome.
0: No, that's true. Maybe do it perfect. Just to blow out your eardrums.
1: It's honestly the dream Wednesday activity.
0: Yeah. You can even call it at work if you start bleeding out your head.
1: True. We condone it.
0: Always worth it.
1: Yeah, always worth it. Well, I'm going to play Onion by Shannon and the Clams, and then Selfless by the Strokes, and then Night Ride by The Growlers.
0: Yeah, a bit of a mix-up almost.
1: Not by Growlers, without the V. They're a completely different band, and they're doing some stuff that I'm not personally that huge of a fan of.
0: No, but she was going to play anyway out of loyalty.
1: I was shuffling music, and I was in the new music area of my Apple Music playing songs. Mm-hmm. Next thing I know, Growlers comes on. I'm like, oh, I
0: love
1: The Growlers.
0: Guys, yeah.
1: I'm going to listen. Turns out Growlers and The Growlers, two completely different bands.
0: Completely
1: doing
0: different.
1: Two completely different
0: Could
1: things.
0: Could not be more different. Tess played me a little bit. All love to Growlers.
1: Yeah, no hate.
0: No hate.
1: Just not.
0: Wasn't for me.
1: But I'm here for.
0: No, so we don't actually have to play that song. We can actually play a song by The Growlers.
1: Right, okay.
0: And we're really excited about it. But call us 207-780-4909. Rick on the Rack made a really good point that I haven't given out the phone number. So if you want tickets.
1: Also, happy belated birthday to Rick.
0: Oh my God,
1: it
0: was Rick's birthday last
1: on Sunday,
0: September 19th. Our Virgo King on the Rock did have a birthday.
1: Yes.
0: Another Virgo I love. I notoriously love Virgos. My two very best friends are Virgos. Some people I will not mention were Virgos.
1: It's Virgo season, baby.
0: It's Virgo season, baby. But here's Shannon and
1: her
0: all
1: clams.
0: Her clams.

0: Hey.
1: Hey.
0: That was Night Ride by the Growlers.
1: Before that was Selfless by the Strokes.
0: And then before that was
1: Shannon and her Clams.
0: Shannon and the Clams singing Onion.
1: Onion. Oh my God, look at us.
0: Work
1: two brains
0: together.
1: Two brains work better than one. Okay, well, I have the end to a tease I gave you earlier in the show. My brother, Benny may know him as Grind, Optimus, has dropped a new song today. And we're hot on the button, hot on the trigger. We're the first radio station, I'm guessing, to play my brother's new song. So I'm very excited
0: about this.
1: My mom is very excited about this.
0: I'm excited.
1: Mr. Neighbor, I can only guess, is very excited about this.
0: Scotty's very excited.
1: Scotty's spreading the news far and wide. So wouldn't want to
0: let... I'm excited.
1: Tess is excited.
0: Thank you.
1: I forgot to say Tess is so excited about this. I'm excited. God, gosh darn.
0: Lily is really excited.
1: I'm really excited about this. I'm expecting... we've talked about it before, but... my brother likes to make those booties out there bounce, so I'm expecting you to see yours shaking a little bit. Don't get scared. It's just
0: par for the course, if you will.
1: Par for the course.
0: That's a callback to the golf story I told earlier.
1: Oh, see, I didn't get it because I'm smart enough to not play golf.
0: Right.
1: Shout out Miguel.
0: Yeah, shout out Miguel.
1: So that's a callback to my friend.
0: That happened off air.
1: To my friend Miguel. But anyway, this next song is Baseline Colin, new song from my brother, Optimus Grind. He has a people name too, but I'm not telling you. Hopefully, 9 times out of 10, this Oxford doesn't work. So let's see if it works. Baseline Colin. I'm answering.

0: That was Baseline Call-In by Optimus Grind.
1: Call in to the next show with Jackson Potluck, DJ Jackson Potluck, and tell him how fast your booties are bouncing.
0: Oh, yeah. We don't want to hear it, but he definitely does. He doesn't have his hands full with enough. But yeah, that was my brother. Very talented guy that guy is. And I'm happy to be so related to him in a big way.
1: I'm happy to be related once removed.
0: That's true. But we are nearing the end of our show here. This show we do every week, Mondays, 7:30 to 8:30 p.m. WMPG 90.9 FM. Jackson Potluck's coming up next. He's got some great looking.
1: You guys are in the safest.
0: I haven't listened to it. Yeah, the best hands. The best hands to
1: better hands ever. Than ours, even.
0: Yeah. He even knows how to use the turntables.
1: Yeah, you guys are listening to real stuff after this.
0: Yeah, this is when the real show
1: starts.
0: It's
1: about to get real.
0: Yeah, so stick around for that. Thank you for joining us this week. I love you. I'll miss you.
1: See you next week.
0: This is F by Chanel Meads. Have a great week.

Thanks to Tess and Lily for such a nice introduction. It is Regression Toward the Meantime, which happens every other Monday, this being one of those Mondays. I am a little under the gun here and have a little bit of prep that I need to do. So I'm going to take the next 4 minutes and 18 seconds to do that while you all listen to a song that I hope you know. Well, we're

Hey, WMPG is on the air thanks to the generous support of Mayo Street Arts. I do apologize to not give you more information about how awesome Mayo Street Arts is because I don't have the promo card, but we are underwritten by support from Mayo Street Arts, and their website, I believe, is mayostreetarts.org. And I'm going to just confirm that really quickly. Mayo Street Arts is, yeah, mayostreetarts.org. So go to mayostreetarts.org. And while you are listening to my voice, also, if you call in the next 85 minutes, you can win a pair of tickets to Puppets in Portland, which is called, it's Katkata Puppet Arts Trust's About Ram from New Delhi, India. The venue is the John Ford Auditorium at Portland High School at 284 Cumberland Avenue. The show is September 25th. About Ram is an experimental theatrical piece using excerpts from the Bhavbhuti Ramayana as told through animation, projected images, dance, masks, and puppets. Go to puppetsinportland.org for more information on the performance, puppetsinportland.org, and call me at 207-780-4909 at any point that you hear music playing. I can't answer the phone when I'm talking. I'm sorry, I just can't do it. I refuse. But I will answer the phone if there is a music playing, such as right now, when I am going to play, I think I'm going to play some Black Mountain. I'm going to try to keep it flowing. I got a lot of business to conduct in the next 90 minutes, so I'm going to talk as little as possible. But here we go. It's Regression Toward the Mean on WMPG Gorham Portland Radio from the University of Southern Maine.

Cutting in to tell you that the chat is open. Sorry I didn't open it earlier. If you're a chat person, chat's open. This is OC's WMPG.

Nobody's won those tickets yet. That's Portland Puppet. Portland Puppet tickets. Call in when there's music playing. You can win tickets to the puppet show. It's an Indian puppet show. It sounds cool.

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2: 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More information can be found at Portland, puppetsinportland.org for show times. But the number, if you want to get a ticket for free, a pair of tickets for free, 780-4909. And there it is. What did we hear? The first half hour. What did I play? Talking Heads, Road to Nowhere, Black Mountain, Mary Lou, Obits, Two-Headed Coin, OCs, brand new OCs from their new one, which is called, what is it called? It's got a Off Course, return of original OC-er Bridget Dawson on that, on vocals. Very cool. That was The Trick. It's a little five-song album, kind of like a mini album. Pretty cool. I dig it. And then straight from the WMPG CD archive, something called Shiny Darkly. I played a track called Into the Shade. That is from a self-titled five-song EP released in either the end of the 90s or the middle of the 2000-aughts. I don't know. I found it down there. It's cool. It's I'm going to play that again. And then I played, of course, Joy Division, Warsaw, from vinyl copy of Substance, kind of compilation. And we're kind of sticking to rock today. I want it to be familiar. I want everybody who's listening to have something that they recognize. I do very much apologize to anyone who goes in for the chat, WMPG.org chat, which can be found there on our website or link to it from our app. I did not get it going very quickly, and my playlist says it starts with the last two songs. But, you know, none of us be perfect in this world. All right, I'm going to keep it going with some Jefferson Airplane, and then I'm going to play a little twofer. The first one, the first track is I learned today that, and I'm actually not going to play it, but I learned that Jefferson Airplane had originally a different singer than Grace Slick on their first entire record. Has a different singer. Maybe you knew that. I didn't know it. But the song I'm going to play is a song called Greasy Heart, which I am pulling from a compilation called 2400 Fult

Street, and that is just a little CD compilation of Jefferson Airplane, and I'm going to back it up with a track from a CD called The Magic Forest, which is called Pastoral Psychedelia and Funky Folk, 1968 to 75 on Cherry Red Records. I picked that up, and I'm going to play this song because I just have to play this song. This band name is so, so good. It's called Ancient Greece. Greasee. I love it. I love it so much. I'm so mad that I cannot be in a band called Ancient Greece that is spelled Grease. Think about it for a second. If you don't immediately get it, it's very, very good. And when I'm done with my little Grease twofer, I'm going to play... Oh, I forgot to ask Tess and Lily what their opinion was on what I should do. I'm going to play an instrumental track, and I'm going to back it with, I'm going to play simultaneously a, as I do now every 2 weeks, an instrumental track with a spoken word track. And I know that the instrumental track is going to be Tangerine Dream, but I'm not sure what the spoken word part is. I've got the spoken sort of memoirs of a Earth First activist. I've got a thing that's called Sound Communication of Bottlenose Dolphins. And I've got a thing that's called Francis X. Bushman, Hollywood's First Star. And at some point I will do all three of these, but I'm not sure which one is going to be the, which one is going to be the Tangerine Dream vibe. Although I think I might go with the Dolphins today because, like, it is crazy, the dolphin thing. I should just kind of play it by itself, but I'm not gonna. So if you're a fan of Tangerine Dream mixed with weird stuff that people are talking or saying, or dolphins making noise, you should stick around because it's coming. It's coming in hot. But anyway, here's Jefferson Airplane from, I believe this is from like their third or fourth record. It's called Greasy Heart, and just a good Grace Slick vocal. And I've been vibing with the Airplane lately. I think that they were really cool and kind of get the shaft when thought about in terms of the psychedelic era, and they set all of the trends, but they were kind of mainstream, and I think that they just didn't really have any big hits other than the first couple. Fun fact, Somebody to Love, that big hit of theirs, that's the first song that Grace Slick sang for that band. Like, never had sung anything else for them. She was in another band that was called like the Great Society or something like that. But anyway, Grace Slick, pretty cool. I mean, drugs, don't do them, it's bad. But I mean, or don't do them to the level that they did. You know, it's problems. And we should be responsible in our lives because we need to be present and here for our loved ones. But anyway, yeah, here's Greasy Heart from Jefferson Airplane. And then I'm going to play Ancient Greece. Ancient Greece. It's so good. I wish the track was better. Honestly, it's all right. It's not bad. It made the cut for the comp, the Magic Forest comp, which I probably will play at least one more track from. It's three discs, so I could do a whole show of just playing that. But honestly, I don't. It's volume two of Pastoral Psychedelia and Funky Folk, and the 60s stuff is stronger. The 75 stuff is like they were stretching for this to make three discs out of this thing. I think it could have been one or two easily, but that's my own personal opinion. It does, the opinions expressed on WMPG are those of the speaker and do not reflect the positions of WMPG, its management, or the University of Southern Maine. WMPG encourages the expression of opposing views. So if you are like, man, the Magic Forest, more pastoral psychedelia, funky folk, 68 to 75 by Cherry Red Records is back to back bangers, and you want to like call in and fight with me over it, let's go. Anyway. Enough talking. I've wasted almost 10 minutes of my time. Shouldn't have done that. But you know what? I don't even care. It's fun. I'm here for me and for you. And I'm assuming there's a you. And if not, I know there's a me. So here we go.

All right, I'm going to do it. I'm going to do Tangerine Dream and the dolphin noises. This may very backfire on me, but it's only the track is four and a half minutes long. Here we go. You ready?

lot of racket all by himself. This next set of firecracker-like sounds were made by a young male when a piece of equipment, which he did not like, was placed in his pool. Shortly after making these sounds, he attempted to demolish the offending

of dolphins that are reinforced or rewarded at Oceanaria by the gift of a fish. It can be made to appear that the animal is talking or singing. And although the sound is actually emitted through the blowhole on the top of the head, the dolphin is trained to open its mouth while making these sounds. If the audience is then told ahead of time to expect what the so-called words or sounds will be, the illusion is complete. Listen for a moment to a trainer working with two animals, one being trained to make the sounds of human laughter and the other of a canary.

Much of the training of dolphins is simply a matter of refining an action that the animal does naturally, then having him perform it on cue. But this next animal, a particularly loud and boisterous adolescent male, learned on his own that if he made enough racket, that he would occasionally get an extra fish. As he was not being trained to make any particular type of sound, he made them all, and at the top of his voice. The following example serves two purposes. First, it shows the wide range of this type of vocalization, and secondly, it also demonstrates how easily one can begin to imagine that dolphins are using words.

amusing to invent words and sentences to go with these sounds. Just remember that it is you, the human, making these words and not the dolphin. In this next segment, the dolphins that were being recorded had been trained to sing. During this sequence, the animals will make sounds similar to the ma and pa type that were used in the motion picture, The Day of the Dolphin. You may even wish to invent your own additional dialogue out of this next segment.

On some of these pulsed sounds, it has not always been possible to say exactly why they are produced. When these things happen, scientists react the same as anyone else. That is, they sit around arguing about it. These

0: Hey, everybody. 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
1: I'm going to sneeze.
0: Oh, I'm so sorry about that. Wow. I don't know if I've ever done that. Sneeze it on air. There's another thing. Another thing you must hear.
2: Tune in to Local Motives to hear fellow celebrants performing on WMPG Gorham Portland on September 23rd at 7:30 p.m. Again, that is fellow celebrants performing live on Local Motives, so don't miss out.

0: All right, I'm going to do a bit of business, personal business. This is my first show of the week. I have two more shows. That Locomotive show that we just did the promo for, and I'm also going to co-host Soulmates, and I didn't get to play this. Oh, man, I botched this. I could have pretended. It's all right. Pretend I pretended.
1: Hello?
2: Oh, hi. I'm wondering if I could speak to Jackson Potluck, please.
1: You got him. He's right here.
2: Oh, fantastic. Me. Hey, Jackson. It's Ben from Soulmates. Ages ago, we discussed you coming on the show, and that's coming up real fast. I'm wondering, are you still up for it, mate?
1: Oh, absolutely. I've been counting the days for months.
2: Sweet! Easy, this is Ben from Soulmates. My guest on the next Soulmates with Chris will be the man, the myth, the legend that is Jackson Potluck, host of WMPG's Regression Toward the Mean. Join us and see what Jackson is bringing to this musical potluck. That's Wednesday, September 23rd, 8:30 to 10 p.m. right here on WMPG.
0: Yeah, that's me. That's me. I'm doing Soulmates with Ben, and I'm quite excited about the prospect of doing so. In the last half hour, we heard Jefferson Airplane, Greasy Heart, the amazingly named Ancient Greece, G-R-E-A-S-E, Ancient Greece, with Mystic Mountain from the Magic Forest compilation on Cherry Red. Then I played, I tortured whoever happens to be listening with, if they made it through that, good for you. I actually thought it was a very, very, very funny and cool, and I was super into it. That bottlenose dolphin thing is amazing, and I, even though it is like torturous to listen to, it is very, very cool. I love the juxtaposition between the chaos of the dolphin noise and the guys just like, the dolphin can be really fun. Anyway, I played it over a Tangerine Dream track from Stratosphere, which I just picked up at a cool WMPG-related record sale this weekend, promo copy of Stratosphere. After that, I played Minami Deutsch, Concrete Ocean from With Dim Light, and Mudhoney Good Enough from, I guess originally from Every Good Boy Deserves Fudge, although I played it from March to Fuzz, which is a three-album compilation. I used to own it on CD, and I dropped it. I was having a fight with an ex-girlfriend of mine, and I dropped it, and it fell out of the car, and all of the CDs got scratched, and I was always really sad. And then years afterwards, I got a copy of the three album, the vinyl version of Same, at some kind of discounted price, or possibly full price. I don't remember buying it, to be honest with you. All right, that's it. I've conducted my business. I have 25 minutes left, 25 minutes of you to be tortured by me, assuming that you are, for some reason, locked into listening to your radio. You don't have to listen if you don't want to. If it's really that bad, you don't like it, whatever. If you do like it, cool. I'm here for another 25 minutes, and I'm going to play Captain Beefheart next, and then I don't know what, whatever I feel like it, because I'm the DJ. All right. Oh, you know what I'm going to do? This is what I'm going to do. I'm going to talk for another second. There's a CD that I found. I've talked many times about the CD call that we've done here at WMPG, and I listened to thousands of CDs, and I found this one CD that I got like kind of minorly obsessed with, as I do with dozens and dozens of albums, by this artist Suzanne Lewis, and I can't find the CD. I uploaded it to my computer, and I had a weird panic earlier today because I went to listen to it and it wouldn't play. Like, it just wouldn't play. Oh, hey, Def Not Tim, thanks for oh, I love that you love the dolphins. Oh, and Mel's here too in the chat. Hey, thanks, guys. It's nice to see some folks in the chat. You can go to WMPG.org and chat away. Thanks for being there, chatters. It's nice to know people are listening, and thanks I'm glad you like the dolphins. I think the dolphins may return. That album is too good. I actually, it was a fun story about that. I bought it from a record store that had it stuck to a wall with like, it wasn't tape. It was like putty. It was literally just the vinyl record itself was just chonked on the wall. And I bought it from them. And I painstakingly removed the chonk, and side one of the record is definitely damaged. It's got this like clonk, clonk, clonk every time it plays. So I don't, you know, it could be its own thing. I decided to play from side two, which is slightly less damaged, although definitely still damaged. That record is bananas. It's bonkers, guys. Here, let me read you about it. I'm very passionate about this record. Sorry, I'm so far away from the microphone. It's called Sound Communication by the Bottlenosed Dolphin. It's a white sleeve with a cartoon drawing. It says it was 1978. JKC drew it. And it's just three dolphin heads. But it's the same dolphin head just drawn three times. And then on the back, it says, this recording presents a summary of the life history and vocal sound communication system of the Atlantic bottlenosed dolphin, Thurciops truncatus. Many requests are funneled to us for examples of the vocalizations of these animals, and such is the case with many of the limited number of scientists working with this group. It goes on and on. But side one is natural history of the Atlantic bottlenose dolphin and the echolocation system, which is, that's the damaged side. So I gotta figure out what I can play from that. And then what I played from today was called Pulsated Sounds Used in Communication. And I believe the section I played it from was whistles, but it might have been mimicry. Pulsated Sounds was the first part, then whistles, then mimicry. And the recording was dedicated to 232, the dolphin who taught us so much. RIP 232, assuming that you are no longer with us. 232, the dolphin who taught these folks so much. And I played it over my voice is the Tangerine Dream. All right. So next, I just like don't even care how much of my show I'm eating with this story. So I cannot find this Suzanne Lewis CD that I was talking about. Remember that? I can't find it, but I have it on my phone. I uploaded it from a CD that was in the archive. It's just one of those things where sometimes they just get a little out of place. And it is called Suzanne Lewis. The album is called Suzanne Lewis. There's nothing, you couldn't misshelve it under a different name, like an album title name, because it's literally the album title is self-titled. So I'm going to play from my phone a track. There's really so many good songs on this, and it's impossible to find. It's not streaming. It's not the only copy I've ever seen, I think, was like in the like stupid amounts of money range, and also only available in Europe. So like shipping it is like extra stupid amounts of money. It's crazy. But I will mark my words. I will find my own copy of this Suzanne Lewis record, or at least something else from her. I believe this album came out in the early 2000s or possibly in the late 90s. I know nothing about Suzanne Lewis, although she does have a Wikipedia page, so I can't say I know nothing. I remember nothing about Suzanne Lewis currently because my brain is a sieve. Anyway, I think I've got all these things marked off that I like these tracks, so I could really play any of them, but I think I'm going to play this one that's called Human Rocket. So we'll listen to some Suzanne Lewis, and then I have Beefheart, and maybe we'll get to some other stuff. I've now wasted a full 10 minutes of my last half hour, so limited time. But here we go. Let's listen to Human Rocket by Suzanne Lewis. I'll have to enter this manually in Spinatron. I think it's working. What's going on here? What am I plugged into? Am I plugged into the wrong thing? I might be plugged into the wrong thing. Yeah, I might be plugged into the wrong thing. Yeah. Oh, you're right. Duh. I am plugged into the wrong thing, but I'm going to plug it into the right thing. Okay, so go back to the beginning of the track, plug it into the right thing. Here it is. You can hear it connecting. It's a wonderful sound, the connections we're making. Okay, here it is. Human Rocket by Suzanne Lewis.

All right, folks, my time is at an end. I've just been playing Suzanne Lewis for a little while. I've been really enjoying that. Now we're going to play the original. As I mentioned earlier, Frothy in the chat was like, you should play the original Grace Slick, Somebody to Love from her band, The Great Society. So I'm going to play that. And I was going to play Velvet Underground, but I think I'm just going to play that by request. Here is The Great Society featuring Grace Slick before she joined the Jefferson Airplane doing the song Somebody to Love. And thanks for listening. Thanks for everybody who was in the chat. Oh, hey, Paul, I didn't see you there. More Airplane next time. Yes. Okay, Paul, you got it. I will actually, I've been snatching up some early Airplane stuff, so I will have more to play next time, 2 weeks from today. Next week will be Chartered Trips with Chris, and up next is Rhyme Beat Radio with Benny P. So stick around. I'm sorry I didn't have a chance to play Murder Was the Case by Snoop Dogg, which I have queued up, but, you know, we run out of time. So anyway, here's Great Society with Somebody to Love. And thanks for listening to WMPG, Gorham, Portland. I'll be back in 2 weeks. But also, I'm co-hosting Soulmates at 8:30 on Wednesday. So if you want to hear more of what I would do with soul type stuff, I'll be on the air then. Same time, but on Wednesday. And then also Locomotives at 7:30. Okay, I've been talking too much. Oh, actually, no, I still have time. Yeah, Locomotives at 7:30 with fellow celebrants. I'm hosting that. And then afterwards, I'm co-hosting. I'm a special guest, I guess, whatever, with the awesome Ben on Soulmates, as I played the promo earlier, so everyone who's listening has already heard it. Okay, join me then, and stick it around for Rhyme Beat. Here's Grace Slick.

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Hey, yo, it's 10 p.m. It's 10 p.m. Eastern. 10 p.m. from WMPG, Gorham, Portland. 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From now until 11:30, we got hip-hop, R&B, beats, a little bit of everything in between. I am Benny P, and this is Rhyme Beats Radio.

It's a beautiful thing. It's the last full day of summer today. In my brain, summer officially ends the last day of September. But according to the charts and all that stuff, the autumnal equinox is tomorrow around, I think, 8 p.m. Eastern Standard Time. It's a good time to stay motivated, stay clear in one's thinking about self and growing into an authentic, positive, loving future. Also looking around in the community, who needs help, you know? Right now we living in fascist times. The evil white supremacy underbelly of America has rolled over and showed its grotesqueness without shame, so we gotta shame it and fight back. There's community resources that you should donate your capital, your money, your time, your resources to. Presente Maine, Activate Maine, the Maine Immigrant Rights Coalition, Immigrant Legal Advocacy Project, the Maine Solidarity Fund, and the Food for All Pantry. Shout out to everybody doing the work. You can always check online for more information on how to donate to any of those resources, or I'll be repeating them throughout the show. We need pragmatic, open-minded, brave motherfuckers out here in the world moving forward. It's easy to want to snap and just throw it all away. We're living in those times where we're put under a lot of pressure and there's a lot of fucked up shit going on, yo. For real, for real. But unity, pragmatic movement, solidarity, collective bargaining. This is how a populace can become a bigger entity and maybe enact change. I'm talking shutting shit down, baby. For real, for real. But enough from me. Shout out Jesse Raxon. You're currently listening to the beat Fuzzy Slippers off his project, The Study of Movement Selected Works, 2526. Coolie High dropped. I definitely want to play some of those new joints from them. Also, shout out indubitably to Freaky Fridays this Friday the 25th, the last one at the Portland Museum of Art. Make sure you check that out. All right. I just wanted to let this music speak for itself. Again, shout out WMPG. Welcome back to school, everybody. Hope the first month's been going well. Shout out everybody out here in the school of life. I'm Benny P. Power to the people. Stay cool. This is Rhyme Beat Radio.

0: man is on.
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2: 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Show me your left. Show me your left. Come on, man. Anybody can do that. Anybody can do that. You think you slick? You trying to go between your legs?
3: 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How are you doing currently? This is WMPG 90.9 FM. Pick up the phone, call a friend, 207-780-4909. We listen to the radio all the time, in Gorham and in Portland too. I'm on air, who am I? No, who is you? It's Benny P, editor-in-chief of Rhyme Beat. Till 11:30, the kicks ain't dirty, the mind ain't clean. You know the team, it's 207, we stay pristine. This is currently Psycho Sid. This is called Brunch on a Verde. We had a lot of great tunes in that last block of music. I'm Benny P, you're listening to Rhyme Beat Radio right now. This is hip-hop, R&B beats, tomfoolery. A young man yelling, power to the people, free speech, and other things on the radio. We had Coolie High with We Back, People Don't Read, and Seasons to start the show. That led into Rhapsody, Lonely Thoughts, featuring Chance the Rapper and Big Crit. I wanted to play that joint because I'm pretty sure I got on Dad Piff in 2011. It says 2013, I don't think that's correct. We're going to find the bottom of this. I want to say She Got Game comes out in 2011. Damn, it did come out in 2013. I stand corrected. Oh, but it was a free mixtape. All right, gotcha. Because I'm pretty sure Rhapsody's debut album, The Idea of Beautiful, came out in 2012. Am I wrong? Let's see. So it's ill that Rhapsody. Man, we really had a whole... Yeah, okay. I was, in fact, incorrect. I'm not always right, and I want to make sure I say I'm wrong when I'm wrong. I got into Rhapsody... with a different mixtape. I forget what it was off top. I'm apologetic because Rhapsody's incredible. I'm going to have to find that shit right now, actually. I think it was called... Thank Her Now. That's what it was. That was the first Rhapsody song I ever heard, project I ever heard. And I was immediately like, oh shit. All right. This is some dope shit. Of course... Then The Idea of Beautiful comes out. You know, that features everybody from Mac Miller, rest in peace, to Ab Soul, BJ the Chicago Kid, Big Rube of the Dungeon Family, Cool Kids, if I didn't say that already, Buckshot, Childish Gambino was actually on that too. And then after that, she says, you know what, I'm going to drop a free mixtape again called She Got Game. I'm shouting this out, A, because Rhapsody, I think, is one of, you know, the illest out right now who can bridge the gap between, you know, what some people may call the underground and mainstream. But also, you know, Rhapsody was an artist that I got into through the internet. And back in the day, we used to be able to download full projects for free and have them on our iPods or just our computers. And oftentimes, artists who came up on the internet, who came up on Dadpiff or live mixtapes or whatever, man, they were... would show love to their OG fan bases, and even after dropping physical projects or debut studio albums, they would go back and drop free projects. Mac Miller did this once, I remember, with a project I think called, Faces is the perfect example actually, but he's had a plethora of other projects where he's done that. And Rhapsody did it with this mixtape called She Got Game. I remember downloading that off Dadpiff. I think you can get it on streaming now. But She Got Game by Rhapsody is just stacked. When you look at the track list for this album, for this mixtape, again, this was free. It was free. I downloaded it right on my laptop, didn't pay a cent. Raekwon, Chance the Rapper, Big Crit, Raheem Devon, Mac Miller, Wale, Common, Problem, now known as Jason Martin, Ab Soul, Terrace Martin, Nipsey Hussle, J Electronica, Fonte, Styles P. We heard Lonely Thoughts off that project, and thank you for listening to my Rhapsody rant. She is such a dope MC. And you can go back now over 10 years, almost 15 years, to just some all out amazing songs. In fact, actually, Lonely Thoughts, that joint we played, is 13 years old. Holy shit. I remember playing that in my dorm room, man. Anyway, enough about me. Then we had Nay Speaks and Funeral and Bell with Neighborhood Healer. That's some great Massachusetts hip-hop right there. Led into some more great Massachusetts hip-hop. Diva the Genius, his new project, Untitled 8008. Really great stuff. He's been on my radar for a few years now, and everything I hear from Devo is continuing to level up sonically. The music is gaining more just elements and authenticity and fullness to itself. And it was always good, but it's just, you know, elevating every project, every release, his cast of collaborators, the artistic direction. I'm very, very impressed with what Devo the Genius is doing. So, salute. We played Suede Ruler off of that project featuring Boldy James and Rome Streets. Feeling very, very grateful to be here, man. There's so much amazing hip-hop in the world. It's hard to find it all. I don't know how my little brain has figured out how to find a lot of it, but, you know, I barely even scratched the surface, in my opinion, so. We're going to now switch to a new project called The Green Book Theory. It's by Kemp Dupree and August Fanon. Kemp Dupree's on the bars, the words, the lyrics, the raps. August Fanon did the beats, the production. These cats have worked together before, and I believe. And I'm, again, very impressed by both of them. So let's get into some stuff off this album. Just want to shout out again WMPG, Gorham, Portland, Community Radio from the University of Southern Maine, 90.9 FM, 207-780-4909. Shout out hip hop. And shout out you for listening. Power to the people. Stay cool, y'all. I'm Benny P, and this is Rhyme Beats Radio.

0: know, little thing, the smallest thing will inspire something. 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
0: back
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0: to normal.
1: There's the trees, yeah, experience, yeah. 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

0: like the devil in a dress on an A-train. 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
1: Aim, shoot at the corner pocket, corner boy with the quarter brick. 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I'm born with a staff, not the shorter stick. Abbreviated N, still they all me. It's because of the source when the stars creep far down. 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It's no one else for me to call now. Waiting for a voice instead of a dial tone. Ice cold, river in my styrofoam. Coronavirus, still questioning survival. The pine cone, Vatican's, I could imagine where you haven't been. Tyson jabs to the chin, the message sent, never coming back again. It's no remorse from this side, better ask a friend. Hands clasped before the clash of clans. A small fragment is calm before the storm ends in madness. Match lit the flame, turned the spawn into ashes. All that was left still remains was the pasture, a meadow plain. New life emerged from the sudden change, and all the souls left to suffer in the sunken place.

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0: 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This is Thelonious Martin with Play On. We had Kemp Dupri and August Fanon, A Gorilla's Manual, and then Rules of Engagement that led into Amir Bilal, Raps for Good Health. I think Noah, it's N-O-Q-H, with Sight to Be Seen featuring Willie Nova and Zeke Ultra. We concluded with Aorta in Urgency / Collapse by Insight. Shout out, again, Thelonious Martin. Really dope producer. I gotta read something. No, I don't. I gotta play stuff later. Well, I'm wishing you well and reminding you of how fucked things are due to the evil people running the system into the ground at their own game. Like, 0.1% of this shit would have got everyone in power arrested when I was, like, 5. I don't know what the fuck happened, but people just became really complacent with things, and now we got fascists running around doing whatever. So that means we got to take our own future into our own hands and be there for our neighbors, our friends, our communities, and that includes immigrants. My family came in from French Canada, man. I'd be a goddamn hypocrite to say anything else. Presente Maine, Activate Maine, the Maine Immigrant Rights Coalition, the Immigrant Legal Advocacy Project, the Maine Solidarity Fund, the Food for All Pantry. These are local organizations you can donate to that are doing important work and keeping people safe and getting out of these evil institutions of ICE and other neo-fascist entities. Power to the people, man. Free speech. Use it until you lose it. Shout out hip-hop. Shout out Chuck D. At least the 80s version, the 90s version. All respect. I'm just pretty sure Chuck D became like a White House ambassador recently. So I'm like, come on, Brody. But anyway, we got a plethora of vibes next. Maybe some kind of more melodic R&B, kind of hip-hop crossovers. Definitely want to play that new Dahi album. Oh, excuse me. He doesn't get enough credit. That's Stoic Projects, Wicked Dope. Black Milk joint I've been saving for the radio for a while. Let's just get into it, man. Again, I'm Benny P. You're listening to WMPG Gorham, Portland. And this is Rhyme Beats Radio.
1: When you're feeling overwhelmed, just know sometimes it takes time. 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

0: reflection asking who are you? 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At my mansion I built on down the avenue. Ripped the foundation from underneath. Satan swept me from off my feet. Reading 2 Samuel, searching for a clue. Guess Goliath just bit off more than he could chew. Some days I'm David, some days I need a replacement. Sunday mornings for praying, the rest for niggas who need favors. Watch them pop out the blue. Skies hide the lies if I ride the tide. When the storms subside, they salty. But I can see why. When destiny is everything they strive to be like. Why they landed on the moon and niggas trying to be Mike. Everybody's so confused, getting blinded by the views and the likes. But if you like it, I love it.
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Call today. We had some different vibes to end the first hour. Starting with Dahi, Vince Staples, Channel Trace, and French Anthony, Who Are You? That led into Stoic, Nina Taylor, and Deontay Hitchcock with Losing Time. We had Could It Be by Black Milk, Tiger in the Back, and They Stole the Flat Screen by Quadri. And we concluded with The Globetrotters. The song was Love. Shout out that joint. That's a beautiful, positive song. This is Lord Finesse with Cool Ensemble. Portland Drawing Survey is a magazine that compiles drawings from people living in Maine. Sharing drawings with one another opens us up to new ways of seeing, moving, and thinking. Take time to draw today. And check out the magazine at Strange Maine and Bold Magazine Shop. Top of the hour means we're going to play some throwback tunes. I hope you're having a great time. It's been a great time playing music with you. One more time before the next block of music. Shout out Presente Maine, Activate Maine, the

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Please donate if you can. There are evil things happening to our neighbors, and we cannot sit idly on the sidelines watching. Not doing something is a choice, you know? Being passive is a choice. Remember that, you know? Not picking a side or whatever the fuck people call it, that's a choice. Don't care. Let's get into this Outkast. You can't go wrong with Outkast. I'm going to play a joint off of a movie soundtrack. I actually haven't seen this movie yet. It's called New Jersey Drive. I bet all you 90s cats have seen it. It's a really dope Outkast song called Benz or Beamer. We're going to play off that. Hopefully this is a new Outkast joint for some of y'all. Obviously Outkast is one of the biggest groups ever. Duos, you know. You can go back to Southern Playalistic Cadillac Music, to ATLians, to Aquemini, to Stankonia, to Speakerbox, to Love Below. I will always advocate for Idlewild, too. The thing about Idlewild that's cool is it's a fun album that has some fun songs on it, but it's a movie. There's a cool, like, you know, almost like juke joint, old school, like, what, early 1900s Southern setting Outkast movie. I don't know if it takes place specifically in Atlanta or not, but it's called Idlewild. If you ain't never seen that, check it out. So shout out Outkast. This is Benz or Beamer. I'm Baby. And the truth is out there. This is 90.9 FM. And I'm Benny P. You're listening to Rhyme Beat Radio.

beautiful people. I'm not going to lie. I thought it was going to go 7 times out of... Is that that song? Let me see. We have to be very, very accurate with our hip-hop lore. 7 times out of 10, we listen to our music at night. Hence the title of this album. Let's see if I was correct. Yeah, okay. Yeah, 7 times out of 10, we listen to our music at night, thus spawn the title of this program. We'll get to why that happened in just a sec, but we'll tell you what you heard and the show. This has been Rhymey Radio, courtesy of WMPG, Gorham, Portland, 90.9 FM, listener-supported radio from USM, 207-780-4909. We had Outkast, Benzer Beamer, Queen Latifah, Just Another Day, Pharoah Monch, The Truth featuring Talib Kweli, and Common. That led into our final joint. We only had 5 tonight. The final joint, Tribe Called Quest Award Tour. It's funny, I wanted to hear that on tape. I was looking at my cassettes this morning, and I was like, what do I want to play on tape? And I played that joint a bunch, but I'm like, I don't care. I just feel like I want to play that tonight. It's very important to me. And lo and behold, Trugoy the Dove, who's on that, he's one of the members of De La Soul. Today is his birthday. He passed away a few Februaries ago, but it's just beautiful to think that I picked that joint. And it's one of his most, you know, famous features on his birthday. So we celebrate the life and power and artistry, creativity of Trugoy the Dove. And also, rest in peace to Fife Dog, man. Rest in peace to Jay Dilla, too, man. This is so far to go, the instrumental. Nothing is permanent. If you care about people or anything, preserve it now. Carpe diem. I also played that Tribe Called Quest on cassette. It said album version, so I thought I was going to play the skit at the end. It didn't. That's why there was confusion. Just in case you were wondering. Shout out to music always. And again, we're living in heinous times where fascists are running around with impunity, so we must take care of ourselves. Shout out Presente Maine, Activate Maine, the Maine Immigrant Rights Coalition, Immigrant Legal Advocacy Project, Maine Solidarity Fund, Food for All Pantry. Peace to anyone under colonialism, imperialism, the evils of the world. Power to the people. We will overcome together. Shout out WMPG 90.9 FM. I'm going to let this Jay Dilla bring you home. 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

0: Good evening, boils and ghouls. 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

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You're now tuned in to the All Mixed Up Late Night Show. My name's Charlie C. I'll be your host for the next 2 hours. Really happy to be here. And, just excited to be back in the studio. It's so much fun. Happy you're listening. And yeah, gonna get into it tonight. Something different. If you don't know, if you're not listening to the show regularly, just had a baby girl with my wife Julie. Her name's Romy. And yeah, I've been playing a lot of music for her. Like, I play guitar and stuff, so I'll play music for her as much as I can, and she really responds to it. She's 3 months old now and just like paying attention, so I'm trying to pipe in all my favorite stuff so that she starts out strong. And so I've been playing a lot of music from Ryan Adams and his band Whiskey Town, which I especially love. So with that in mind, I've just been putting them on and thought, you know, you're dialed in on this stuff right now, so do a little show for it. So that's the plan tonight. Might throw some other stuff in there, but we're gonna go for it. If you have any favorites that fit the bill, call me up, 207-780-4909. Without further ado, let's go.

All right, the last song you heard was Magnolia Mountain. That was from Ryan Adams' Cold Roses album. Probably my favorite of all of his. Double LP. You're hearing it on vinyl. Same thing with Everybody Knows from the Easy Tiger album. Have a nice translucent orange version of that record here. It's cool. Cool to look at. Before that, you heard If I Am a Stranger from Fall of the Lights LP. Open that block up. Ashes and Fire, title track from the Ashes and Fire album. And of course, Willie Nelson's Nightlife. Getting things started here on the All Mixed Up Late Night Show. My name's Charlie C. So happy to be here playing music for you. Shout out to Harry out there listening in the late night. Harry's coming up tomorrow, my pops. And yeah, it's been nice having my mom in town. She's been hanging out every day and helping with my baby girl, which is awesome. Thanks, Kath. Yeah, if you haven't figured it out, doing a Ryan Adams Whiskey Town profile show here on the All Mixed Up Late Night Show. Having fun so far. Broke out all the records and haven't listened to them in a while, so it's fun to revisit. But yeah, gonna keep it going here. Get into some Whiskey Town stuff, and like I said at the top of the show, if you're out there listening and you're a fan and you have your favorites, give me a call on the studio hotline, 207-780-4909. With any requests, I'll play them for you. But yeah, gonna get right back into it here on 90.9 FM WMPG Gorham, Portland. 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

Puppets in Portland, citywide festival of international puppetry taking place from September 18th through the 27th, presenting a variety of performances from 8 different artists, plus a parade, shows in the park, workshops, films, a virtual puppetry museum, late night puppet slams, and more. 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Alright, that last song you heard, The Ballad of Carol Lynn. It's from the Whiskey Town Pneumonia album. Before that you heard from Ryan Adams' Cold Roses album. The track was Cherry Lane. Played Paper Moon from Pneumonia. You heard When Will You Come Back Home. That was from Cold Roses as well. You heard Pearls on a String. That was from the Ryan Adams Easy Tiger LP. Sweet Illusion. That was Cold Roses. And Open That Block Up. Ryan Adams covering Alice in Chains, Down in a Hole, off his Fall of the Lights album. Brings us up to speed. My name's Charlie C. So happy you're up and listening here. This is the All Mixed Up Late Night Show, if you don't know. And yeah, tonight for the episode, digging in with Ryan Adams and his other band, Whiskey Town. And yeah, enjoying it so far on this end. Hope you are having fun tonight or just comfortably relaxing, listening to it. Want to remind everybody that Freaky Fridays is taking place in September at the Portland Museum of Art. And coming up this week. Trying to look at the flyer right here. Can't see it. I got real bad eyes. Anyway, someone good will be there. We never fail in the DJ department, so get over to the Portland Museum of Art. Sculpture Garden. It's a really good time. I was there about a week ago. You won't be sorry. It's fun. Yeah, gonna get back into it here. Not much more to say. Enough yapping, right? So, like I said, thank you so much for listening. This is All Mixed Up with Charlie C. right here on 90.9 FM WMPG Gorham, Portland. 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

How's everybody doing tonight? My jacket is totally soaked.

That last track you heard, Lo-Fi Tennessee Mountain Angel. That was Whiskey Town, Faithless Streets album. Before that you heard In Town from Whiskey Town's Stranger's Almanac. Played Kiss Before I Go. That was off of Ryan Adams' Jacksonville City Lights. Played Easy Heart from the Whiskey Town Pneumonia album. You heard Dancing with the Women in the Bar from Whiskey Town Stranger's Almanac. And wait, I played a bunch here, sorry. Oh My Sweet Carolina. That was Ryan Adams live at Carnegie Hall, November 17th, 2014. That was, all of these are vinyl. The vinyls, as DJ Perky would say. But yeah, that was Ryan Adams live at Carnegie Hall. It's like a 6 LP box set I have. November 17th, 2014. You heard Don't Wanna Know Why from Pneumonia. Let It Ride from Ryan Adams' Cold Roses. Blue Hotel. That was Follow the Lights. Played Easy Plateau from Cold Roses. And Open That Block Up. Track was Dear Candy from the 3-4 album. That brings us up to speed. I want to give a shout out to DJ Perky, who's out there listening on the porch. Called in. Thanks for calling in. All of us WMPG DJs, we just appreciate it so much when you call in and share your thoughts. You have been listening to episode 164 of the All Mixed Up with Charlie C. Late Night Show. Got a few more on the way out here, about 10 minutes before Isaac rolls in with the Eat a Peach show, bringing you up till 4 a.m. I know I was talking to Isaac. I know he has some good stuff planned, so stick around for that. And I'll be back here on Monday, October 5th, to do it again. Hope everybody has a great Tuesday out there. Till next time, 73.

Good to see you again. God bless you.

Thank you all so much. Y'all been wonderful. Peace.

0: And you are listening to Eat a Peach with Isaac. And, of course, that's the Allman Brothers Band live. I believe they were playing with the same schedule with a Government Mule on that particular recording in New York. And that was another performance, another Woody was called, in honor of one of their former bandmates that the that Warren Haynes played with and various others over the years. Anywho, we'll get back to that shortly. And again, I'm Isaac, and glad you could tune in. And you are tuned to, by the way, speaking of which, WMPG Gorham Portland, on the Portland campus here at USM. It is 1:59, and we'll be right back right after this.
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Jeff Gamenti on the piano, Kenny Brooks on the saxophone.

Settle in just right.

0: Happy Halloween, everybody.
1: And yes, indeed, that was recorded on Halloween, October 31st, the year 2000, from Austin City Limits, Widespread Panic. It is 2:59, and this is WMPG, Gorm, Portland. Eat a Peach is the title of my program, and this is Isaac. Hope you're enjoying this. Wee hours of the morning, overnight. My version. And speaking of which, listen to this and we'll be right back. Little message from Lost and Found, which is alternating weeks when I'm not on with Skylar J. We'll be right back.

0: 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Like these, for example.
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0: We miss you, Alan.
1: Gordon Johnson. So I'm sure you guys have figured it out by now anyway, but most of the music and most of the musicians that you'll be hearing tonight in some way shared history with Alan Woody. Tour in the late 90s called Summer Session. It was Governor Mule and Galactic and Moe and String Cheese Incident, and for part of it, Phil Lesh and Friends. And we got to be good friends with all those people, and we got some of our friends from Moe here with us tonight. Chuck Garvey on the guitar. Jim Laughlin on the vibes back here. Vinnie Amico on the percussion.

Well, had a little something going on here with, oh, there we go. Let's try this. Sorry about that, folks.

Chuck Garvey on the guitar. Benny Amigo percussion. Jim Laughlin on the vibes. Please welcome Cody Dickinson on the alien spaceship washboard, Luther Dickinson on the guitar, and Hook Herrera on the harmonica.

0: Guerrero on the harmonica, Luther Dickinson on the guitar, Cody Dickinson on the what the hell that thing is.
1: Well, while we're waiting for the next track, got to let you know that the Hill Arts presents Estuary, a multi-arts production about the incredible water landscape that surrounds Portland, and presents it as the superhero of Maine's coastal geography. Estuary is an eye-catching combination of dance, photography, visual art, and exciting audio mixing. See it at the Hill Arts in Portland at 7 p.m. on October 2nd and 3rd. For more information, visit thehillarts.me. That's thehillarts.me.
0: Most of you that were here 10 years ago know that they were here with us. Please put your hands together for our good friend from the Black Crows, Rich Robinson.

Hold on, folks. Technical difficulties here. A little bit with the CD players for some reason right now. It's supposed to go into like automatic mode and. I'm gonna do something here. I'm gonna try to reset this. Bear with me for a second. Clear out its memory and see what happens. Being really wonky right now. And the other one's not much better. Well, let's see what happens. This is Eat a Peach, by the way. I'm Isaac. I got about, about 40 minutes. No, I'm sorry, about 20 minutes left of my program. Stay tuned for Wide Open with Big X. Actually, I'm not sure Big X. I think he's on vacation, but somebody will be filling in for Big X. Wide Open tonight. And if I can get this loaded up. Gee willikers, what's going on here? Now this is getting a little ridiculous. Oh, wait a minute. Now I gotta jump up to there, I think. Let's see if this works.

Rich Robinson. 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Robert, you gonna stay up here with us? So we're gonna connect the old and the new. Robert is the new bass player for Lynyrd Skynyrd. And we're gonna get Artemus Pyle, the drummer for Lynyrd Skynyrd. The sound, the backbeat. Oddly Freed.

Are y'all having a good time? So we're going to connect the dots a little bit. When I first met Alan Woody, he and Artemis Fowl were in a band together. And the first time I ever played with Alan Woody was with Artemis. That's a true story. It ain't worth nothing, but it's true.

0: Time now for another edition of WMPG Remembers. Tonight, noted filmmaker Taylor Sheik remembers the 60s.
1: I remember the 60s very clearly, man. It was a time of tremendous change, you know. My entire class was experiencing the same events. Primarily, there was the momentous upheaval of graduating from first to second grade. I don't really think that such a widespread feeling of optimism could ever be duplicated.
0: This remembrance of things past has been brought to you by WMPG, Gorham, Portland. 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

Yes. nothing like being behind. Yeah, it is what it is. Hey, you're listening to WMPG, Gorham, Portland. This is Big X, and, well, it's, you know, wide open, of course. What else? Come on. Think about it. Hey, if there's anything you need, want, or require, just give me a shout. 780-4909. That's the number here in the studio. You'll get me, Big X. You'll get, well, no one else, because, no, Isaac has left. Oh, brother. We're going to go here, we're going to go there, we're going to go, well, everywhere. So sit back, relax, enjoy. Hopefully I don't take it off the rails too bad. We'll talk to you in a bit.

Without WMPG, Gorham, Portland, it would be like going to a bean supper and not having the gherkins or the fiddlesticks or even the moxie.

Yeah. 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Those birds, they keep me real. The birds, yeah. The birds do. Trust me. Why wouldn't they keep you real? You know, listen to that. They're right there, doing their early morning thing. Because, you know, the sun's coming up. Hey, you're listening to WMPG, Gorham, Portland. Coming to you direct from the University of Southern Maine, beaming out there to, you know, Southern Maine Radio. Southern Maine Radio? Does that make sense? I don't know. You know, maybe I'm just making stuff. I could be. Anything's possible. Oh, boy. Hey, we started with Sugar Ross and the untitled track number 8 off of the Parentheses CD. Released in 2002 on Fat Cat Records. Basically because, you know, I had 2 minutes to pick a song. Hey, it is what it is. I was followed by Tommy Flanagan with the medley of It's Magic, One and Only Love, with They Don't Believe Me. All of which came off of the vinyl recording of It's Magic, the 1986 Savoy Jazz release. And then we finish with Flat and Scruggs. And up on, Cripple Creek. It wasn't up on. That's a different band. Which came off of the double deluxe vinyl of 20 all-time great recordings. In a double two-record set. In a deluxe two-record set, I should say. Released in 1970 on Columbia Records. CBS Inc. I don't know, does it say CBS Inc.? Nah, just Columbia Records today. That's all. Just Columbia. Must have been an original pressing. Well, that's it. That's where we're at. It's July 1st, folks. Can you believe it? Summer's half over. Well, maybe not. I don't know. Anyway, let's push on. We've got the Friends of Distinction, followed by I Have No Idea Who. But we'll figure it out together. Don't you worry. We'll talk to you in a bit.

Hot song. Thank you very much. Are you ready for a little bit of 6 days on the road? We've been on the road for about that long.

0: For almost 15 months, colonists fought redcoats without either a formal declaration of war or a formal separation from England. But in May of 1776, John Adams observed,
1: "Every post and every day rolls in upon us independence like a torrent."
0: On July 4th, 1776, the Continental Congress adopted the Declaration of Independence, drafted by Thomas Jefferson with some revisions by Congress itself.
2: When, in the course of human events, it becomes necessary for one people to dissolve the political bands which have connected them with another, and to assume among the powers of the earth the separate and equal station to which the laws of nature and of nature's God entitled them, a decent respect to the opinions of mankind requires that they should declare the causes which impel them to the separation. We hold these truths to be self-evident, that all men are created equal, that they are endowed by their Creator with certain unalienable rights, that among these are life, liberty, and the pursuit of happiness, that to secure these rights, governments are instituted among men, deriving their just powers from the consent of the governed, that whenever any form of government becomes destructive of these ends, it is the right of the people to alter or to abolish it, and to institute new government, laying its foundation on such principles and organizing its powers in such form as to them shall seem most likely to affect their safety and happiness. Prudence, indeed, will dictate that governments long established should not be changed for light and transient causes. And accordingly, all experience has shown that mankind are more disposed to suffer while evils are sufferable than to right themselves by abolishing the forms to which they are accustomed. But when a long train of abuses and usurpations, pursuing invariably the same object, evinces a design to reduce them under absolute despotism, it is their right, it is their duty, to throw off such government and to provide new guards for their future security. Such has been the patient sufferance of these colonies, and such is now the necessity which constrains them to alter their former systems of government.

I have had this Congress. For 10 years, King George and his Parliament have gulled, cullied, and diddled these colonies. And still this Congress refuses to grant any of my proposals on independence, even so much as the courtesy of open debate. Good God, what in hell are they waiting for?

dear God. For one solid year they have been sitting here.

0: 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Have you heard about our radio station, the best there is in the entire nation? 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You want to help out? 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Donate your car to us instead. 1-888-WMPG, and after that, add AUT. It's just that easy, you won't regret it. I'll say it again so you won't forget it. 1-888-WMPG, and after that, add AUT. 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
2: Yeah, our friends have moved away from the window. Because now we get the hum. The never-ending hum. With the pleasant chirping background. Oh, yeah. Anyway, you're listening to WMPG, Gorham, Portland. This is Big X, and it's wide open for yet another Tuesday. This Tuesday just happens to be July. July? How about July 1st?

Let's hope so. Is my voice cracked? Oh boy. We started everything off with the Friends of Distinction with It's Time to See Each Other from the vinyl recording of Friends and People, the 1971 RCA Victor release. The Burrito Brothers brought us 6 Days on the Road from the vinyl recording of Live from Tokyo, the 1979 Regency Records Flying Fish Records release.

That was followed by Node with Olivine, and that came off the compact disc compilation Double Disc Wasted, the Best of Volume Part 1, 1995 volume release. Then we went into our history. We had Frederick March with Florence Eldridge bringing us the John Adams to James Warren letter and a portion of the Declaration of Independence, both of which came off the Sounds of History record number 2, 1775 to 1789, The Making of a Nation, released in 1963 on Time Life Records, followed by the Orchestra and William Daniels and Company with the 1776 Overture and Sit Down, John, from the vinyl recording of 1776, a new musical released in 1969 on Columbia Records. Kind of bled into the next track, but well, sorry. It happens. But that's where we're at. We're up to date, succinct, exact. So let's push on. We've got BT coming. And, so much more. So just, oh brother. Stick around, okay? That didn't work. Oh, because I'm doing the wrong one, that's why. We'll talk later.

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I am a fellow for action. Any storm in a port. 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Back to the laundry. 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
1: Oh, and what a sight it is of the downtown Dunkin' Donuts.
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1: Oh, I guess we should just start calling it Dunkin', right? All right, show of hands. Who goes to Dunkin'? Let me see. Come on. Show of hands. Oh, very good. That's excellent. You are listening to WMPG, Southern Maine's college radio station, coming to you direct from the University of Southern Maine. This is Big X, and well, it's wide open for yet another Tuesday. I am so glad you could join me for this extravaganza of sights and sounds is what I meant to say. The sights are in your head, and the sounds are in your ear. Hopefully you're having a good trip, shall we say. So let's go through the list. The list, and if you need to check me, just go to the webpage at wmpg.org. Or you could dial up the programming tab. You hit the playlist button. And that transports you magically to Spinatron. You pick the show, you pick the day, bingo, bingo, there's the list. We started this set off BT. No, not that, but BT with the Fibonacci sequence off of the compact disc, double disc compilation, Sasha, the Oworth 013 Ibiza mix from 1999 on Global Underground. Anita Ellis, Jack Sue, Pat Suzuki, and Ensemble brought us At the Celestial Bar, including Fan Tan Fanny, Gliding Through My Memory, and the Grant Avenue Reprise. All of which came off the vinyl recording of Flower Drum Song, the 1958 Columbia Masterworks release. I had Global Underground in my head. I don't know why. Ricky Ford followed with Loxodonta Africana, actually, which is came off the vinyl recording of Loxodonta Africana, the jazz sound of Ricky Ford, the 1977 New World Records release. And then we finish with the Maya Angelou with Neighbor Neighbor from the Scamp Passport to Excitement compilation CD from 1998 on Scamp Records. And there. You're up to date, succinct, exact, so let's not hesitate. Let's push on. Because I've got nothing else to say. Literally. Goodness. Oh, yeah, don't forget, if there's anything you need, want, or require, just give me a shout, 780-4909. I'll do my best to answer the phone. It doesn't always happen, and I apologize for that, but it is what it is. All right, here's Foundation. We'll talk to you

0: In the summer of 1863, Lee gambled on an invasion of the North. His army and the Union defenders collided in the Pennsylvania hills outside the town of Gettysburg. On the third day of battle, July 3rd, Lee ordered a massive frontal assault on the Union troops dug in atop Cemetery Ridge. Some 15,000 Confederates started their gallant attack, still remembered as Pickett's Charge. Union Colonel Frank Haskell described the action.
1: None on that crest now need be told that the enemy is advancing. Every eye could see his legions, an overwhelming, restless tide of an ocean of armed men sweeping upon us. Our skirmishers open a spattering fire along the front. These silent men do not halt or reply. They still move on, nearer and nearer, until now 100 yards, no more, divide our ready left from their advancing right. Our batteries soon became silent. The conflict is left to the infantry alone. The conflict was tremendous. Were my senses mad? The larger portion of Webb's brigade was breaking from the cover of their works, was falling back. Oh, where is Gibbon? Where is Hancock? Some general, anybody with the power and the will to support that wasting, melting line. I saw 5 friendly colors hurrying to the aid of the imperiled. Now it was as if a new battle, deadlier, stormier than before, had sprung from the body of the old. The men do not cheer or shout. They growl. The line, with a great roar, heaves forward its maddening load. Men, arms, smoke, fire, a fighting mass. It rolls to the wall. A moment ensues of thrusts, yells, blows, shots, an undistinguishable conflict. The last and bloodiest fight of the great Battle of Gettysburg is ended and won.
0: Pickett's Virginians fell back, leaving about 6,000 comrades dead or wounded on the field. Lee blamed himself for the costly defeat. Late that night, an aide found Lee, alone and overwrought, in his tent.
1: The moon shone full upon his massive features and revealed an expression of sadness that I had never before seen upon his face. Awed by his appearance, I waited for him to speak until the silence became embarrassing. When I ventured to remark in a sympathetic tone, "General, this has been a hard day on you." He looked up and replied mournfully, "Yes. It has been a sad, sad day to us." And immediately relapsed into his thoughtful mood and attitude. After perhaps a minute or two, he added in a loud voice, in a tone almost of agony, "Too bad. Too bad. Oh, too bad."

have shared the incommunicable experience of war. We have felt, we still feel, the passion of life to its top. In our youths, our hearts were touched with fire. Oliver Wendell Holmes.

0: Do you have more records than you know what to do with? Do you have multiple copies of the same album? 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We want your old records. 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We are not currently accepting classical albums. Thank you.
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3: You appointed me Big X. And it's my duty to harass, confound, and confuse the enemy to the best of my ability.
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5: Well, other than confusing myself, hopefully I didn't confuse you too much. Maybe a little, right? A little's okay. Yeah. That's fine. As the hum continues. You are listening to WMPG, Gorham, Portland. This is Big X, and well, it's wide open, of course. Or what's left of wide open. Just prior to Nate and Rhizome Radio. Hey, I almost forgot to do the weather. So as of 6:01 this morning here in Portland, Maine. Actually, I could do this. I got to refresh because it's saying 3:52. All right, yes. 6:01 here in Portland, Maine, with our current conditions coming from the downtown station at those lofty heights of 10 feet above sea level. It is presently 65 degrees under foggy skies. Winds are out of the south-southeast at 1 mile an hour. Pressure's holding at 29.84 inches. Humidity's up there at 100%. It's sticky. The sun has risen at 5:04 a.m. and will set at 8:27 p.m. That's a total day length of 15 hours and 23 minutes. The moon rose at 11:49 or will rise at 11:49 a.m. It's a waxing crescent. 32% is illuminated. Today's forecast is calling for thunderstorms. Some may contain locally heavy rain, especially during the morning hours. High around 80. Winds out of the south-southwest at 10 to 15. Chance of rain is 100%. Tonight, a stray shower or thunderstorm is possible. Early overcast low of 69. Winds out of the west-southwest at 5 to 10. Tomorrow, cloudy, high around 85. Winds out of the southwest at 5 to 10. So, you know, it is what it is, what it is. Hey, we started this last set off with Foundation and Heart Feel It as the title track from the vinyl recording of Heart Feel It, the 1988 Mango Records, Island Records relief. Lefty Frizzle brought us If She Just Helps Me Get Over You from the legendary Lefty Frizzle vinyl recording from 1973 on ABC Records. And then we went back to history. Frederick March brought us Pickett's Charge and Lee After Gettysburg from The Sounds of History, record number 6, the 1876, The Union Restored, vinyl recording from 1963 on Time Life Records. Jay Unger did the, well, actually, hang on. What?
6: We're going to devote our energies to sports and gardening, all the cultural pursuits, as far as they're concerned. In fact, we're going to put the goons to sleep. Meanwhile, we dig.
5: Well, dig. We had a little bit off of the Civil War, the Ken Burns documentary from the 1990, we did Drums of War, the Oliver Wendell Holmes quote, Ashokan Farewell and Battle Cry of Freedom, parts of which were by Jay Unger and Jacqueline Schwab, all of which came off the Civil War original soundtrack recording from 1990 on Anun.

0: I gotta go. Nate's here. Our fine feathered friends have returned. All things are normal. Well, will be soon. I've really gotta go. All right, let's run through the list, shall we?
1: Yes. Yes, we shall.
0: First, let me get rid of this. Yeah. See ya. Okay. We started everything off with, right. Ashwin Abadish with India Beat from the vinyl recording Sitar Power, the 1987 Abadish Records release. Franz Ferdinand brought us Take Me Out, the Nom Gaba remix by Optima off of the Take Me Out EP, the 2003 Domino release. Tennessee Ernie Ford brought us Try a Little Tenderness from My Favorite Things, vinyl recording from Comedy. from the vinyl recording from 1966 on Capitol Records. Eastman Wind Ensemble with Frederick Fennell brought us Sound Off from the vinyl recording of Sound Off, a collaboration or a whole album of marches. And then Francis Albert Sinatra and Antonio Carlos Jobim brought us The Girl from Ipanema from At Last, the 1967 Reprise Records release. Yeah, I gotta go. I really do. I gotta get, because it's time for me to leave and make way for Nate. So, y'all have a good, fantastic week. Have a nice holiday. You be safe. Watch the firecrackers in your hand, because they can blow your fingers off. Drop 19s are going to leave with Winona. Y'all have a good, fantastic week. Where am I? Yes, I'm in door number one. Peace.

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Otis Johnson there in the background. That's a track called Your Day. It's from the Everything God Is Love record. Came out on Numero Group, I don't know, at some point in the last couple hundred years. The Staple Singers before that, If You're Ready, Come Go With Me from Be What You Are. Captain Beefheart was in there. Lonnie Donegan gave us The Gold Rushes Over. We had Stone Angel in there as well. And Billy Cobham started us off with Stratus from Spectrum, 1972. 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Here's a track off that new Womack Sisters record.

You're listening to WMPG, Gorham, Portland. It is 7 o'clock in the morning, this Tuesday, the 22nd of September. Ancient Infinity Orchestra there in the background. It's from the It's Always About Liberation, the new album out on Gondwana Records. Velvet Underground before that, the Womack Sisters, Otis G. Johnson was in that set, the Staple Singers, Captain Beefheart and his Magic Band. Lonnie Donegan was in there, we had Stone Angel, and we started off this morning with music from Billy Cobham. 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The chat is open if you want to pop in, say what's up. What is going on today with everyone? I had the worst allergy day of the year yesterday. All day. I ended up taking like three different allergy medicines. I'm sure they just, you know, canceled each other out. It was rough. Today seems a little better. The human body, it's a tricky thing, isn't it? It's hard to keep this thing in check. Keep all the different parts in balance, synchronized, everything working together, not one part freaking out and going crazy. So tomorrow is the 100th birthday of John Coltrane. He was born in Hamlet, North Carolina on September 23rd, 1926. It's pretty amazing. Think about what this guy did. Like an injection of just pure musical spirituality that he did. He provided the world. We're going to play some John Coltrane in the next hour. So get situated, people. We're going to start with, from the album Coltrane, Atlantic Records, we're going to start with Out of This World. Of course, this has Elvin Jones, Jimmy Garrison, and McCoy Tyner, the quartet. I'm going to play that. I brought a couple of Coltrane records in. Of course, you could play John Coltrane for like a year and it would never get old. 100 years ago. Like 100 years ago right now, his sweet mother was going into labor. John Coltrane came into this world 100 years ago tomorrow. 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This is Rhizome Radio.

Portland Drawing Survey is a magazine that compiles drawings from people living in Maine. Sharing drawings with one another opens us to new ways of seeing, moving, and thinking. Take time to draw today and check out the magazine at Strange Maine and Bold Magazine Shop. That is the Portland Drawing Survey. Hildur Gudnadottir, Into Warmer Air. This is from the 2020 Without Sinking album. Yeah, I'm pretty sure that date's wrong. I think it's 2009. Let me look on the back of the record here quick. Yeah, this is 2009. We're going to fix the computer. Computer now fixed. Al Stewart before that. You Don't Even Know Me. That's from his 1971 LP Orange. Nina Simone was in there with I Wish I Knew How It Would Feel to Be Free. Sister Nancy gave us Transport Connection. El Califone gave us La Mosca. Huey Piano Smith gave us High Blood Pressure. It's from a collection on the Sioux record label, Rockin' Pneumonia and the Boogie Woogie Flu. And we started off in celebration of John Coltrane's 100th birthday, which is tomorrow, with the quartet playing Out of This World from the Coltrane LP 1962. It is about 20 minutes to 8 now here at WMPG. Look at the weather today. It's 52 degrees out there right now. It feels a little chillier. It says it feels like 43. I don't know why they just don't say it's 43. We're going to get up to 64 degrees today. We're going to be sunny with some clouds rolling in the afternoon. We got sunset at 6:38. Wow, I have to say, like, it was dark this morning when I got up. This is that time of year when everything's shrinking, right? Everything's contracting. It's like darker every morning, darker earlier in the evening. I like it. Although I'd also like waking up with the sun, not like an hour before the sun, but what can you do? But yeah, it looks like it's going to be a pretty nice day. Pretty decent. I feel like we really got through like August and September without any brutal like heat domes or heat magnifying glasses positioned over New England, at least not over the coast. That was nice to see. Okay, whatever. I want to play something off a record I've been trying to get my hands on all year. It came out earlier this year, but finally got Bull Moose to get in a copy. Thank you, Bull Moose. The group is called Gina. It is Live E and Kareem Riggins, and the album's called The Pleasure Is Yours. It's out on the Lex record label. I'm going to play a track on that now called... Actually, I can't even read this. It's all like a jumble of words. I can't make sense of it, but I'm going to play it. And I think it's just such an awesome record. I really like it. I've been playing it all week. 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

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Some Mothers of Invention there at the end of that set. Mary Wallopers before that, The Big Mixer. That's from their brand new album, Patty Wackery. Came out last week. Super Furry Animals were in there from Radiator. We heard The Placid Casual. From the Rolling Stones' new album, Foreign Tongues, we heard You Know I'm No Good. Earth, Wind, and Fire were in there with Serpentine Fire. And Gina started us off that set with They Better Be Glad I Have Therapy. It's from the Pleasure Is Yours album. It's just past 8 o'clock here in Portland. It's the 22nd of September, 2026. I can't believe this summer's over. I know I keep kind of going on about that, but did it fly by or did it just kind of roll on by its normal pace? Don't know. Gosh. This computer is always messing with me. Just erase the song. This is Can in the background, by the way. I'm going to let this play for another few minutes, and then I've got a new song. I want to a new Half Man, Half Biscuit record I want to play a track of called Record Store Day. Yes, it is sarcastic, the track. Don't think otherwise. Anyways, WMPG 90.9 FM, that's where you're tuned. Keep it locked all day, right? I think the whole day is going to be awesome up here. I feel like there's a lot of good stuff going on, so. 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

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Tune into Intercultural Insights on WMPGs on the fourth Tuesday of every month at 11:30 a.m. to hear Keeping Up With Khmer Men, a show that brings Cambodian voices and perspectives to the airwave while creating space for dialogue with the wider men's community. 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

again. So I took a big deep dad breath and asked the back of your head if you'd heard about him. After a very pregnant pause, you turned round to face me with horror in your eyes and replied, "Aye, he's up."

Fabulous, clever tease there. Don't Blame It on Elvis. Simple Minds before that. New music by Arab Strap. Their album is called Half Told Tales. We heard Be a Man. Pentangle with a Wedding Dress. Pavement was in there. Zurich is Stained. And we started that set off with Half Man, Half Biscuit. The track was called Record Store Day. I'm going to wrap it up there. I'm going to play a track now from the John Coltrane, Alice Coltrane Cosmic Music LP. We're going to listen to Reverend King. I'm going to let this play out until Hope wants to jump in. Once again, tomorrow is the 100th birthday of John Coltrane, so let's all keep that in mind, what that man did in terms of our just overall spirituality of the planet. I think he lifted it up several clicks. This has been Rhizome Radio. Thanks, everyone, for listening. We'll be back next Tuesday. Signing off, WMPG 90.9.

All right, you are tuned into WMPG Gorham Portland Radio from the University of Southern Maine. My name is Hope, and you are about to tune in to the Alternative Roots. I'm going to do a little digital alert system test, and then I'll come back on the mic. Thanks for tuning in.

right. You hear the sound of the beat. It is Tuesday morning. It is September 22nd. My name is Hope, and you are tuned into The Alternative Route. It is a pleasure to be here on this Tuesday morning. Awesome job, Rizo Riz Radio. Yeah, it's a day. Feel that beat. Good morning. Grab your coffee. Maybe you're headed to bed. Maybe I can unwind your day. Maybe I can start your day. It's pretty cool to understand how and folks work. Someone's got to work at nighttime. So it's always a pleasure to be here for you. Thanks for tuning in. 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All right, how is everyone doing? Are we tired of winning? Are we tired of losing our right to free speech? Are we tired of deportations? Are we tired of killings? Are we tired of black bodies being hung from trees? Are we tired that musicians stand up and say the most simplest words, free Palestine? Are we tired of that? Because you know what? We can't be. I'm not tired. You know what I'm going to do is I'm going to definitely vote this term. We got 2 months left. Today is it's September. I mean, technically we have a month and then some. And so we got to get the vote out, folks. You got to vote. State of Maine has the opportunity to stay going in the right direction, or it can completely be harder for us. And I don't think anyone wants that. So please, please register to vote. Figure out your status. Do not go to vote.safe. Go to vote.org or GOV, government website. Never give your full information to anyone. That's just not how it works. So, but please, folks, we got to keep fighting. We got to stay alert. We got to stay with it. We got to stay positive. This is hard. We have an administration that really doesn't care about you, doesn't care about me, and doesn't really care about anyone unless they only care about themselves. And we don't want that. We don't want that. Congress is on vacation. Like, what? I would love that job. You know, a job that we pay them to take breaks and, you know, not work, because that just feels like what's happening. I think we need to be a little bit more outraged. I think we need to have a little bit more boycotts. Grocery prices are high. What are we going to do about it? It's just not sustainable. Anyway. Hey, it's The Alternative Route. You tuned in. You know, it's me. It's Hope. I say things. I like talking. I play good music. And that's kind of how I run my show. In this next half hour, I do have tickets to give away. So stay tuned. I'll play some music and then I will let you know. So I'll be giving tickets away for Madison Cunningham and Julia Cunning. And they'll be playing at Madrid's this Sunday, September 27th. So you got a pair of tickets. I'll give that away. Not quite yet. So I'm not going to tell you the number. I got to queue up some of their music. So I got to find it first. And then I'll play it. And then that's when you know I'll give tickets away for that show. All right. Let's start the alternative route with the vibe. This is totally, you know how I love giving a vibe and playing kind of the music that I feel is, you know, just kind of setting the tone. You know, we're going to mix around a little bit, but I just want to set your morning. It's 8:36. Good morning, everyone. You are tuned to WMPG, The Alternative Route.

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1: All right. Hey, everyone. Welcome to the Alternative Route. I have no music behind me because we're going to go into some ticket giveaways, but I just want to let you know what we were just listening to. It was Slowjourn was the artist. 17 is the name of the song. Doesn't it seem strange to be so silent behind me? I think so. Au revoir, Simone was the artist, and Shadow is the name of the song. Lily Puna, Faking the Books was before that, and Lane 8, Always Behind the Mic, right there. So interesting how it just found another song, and it's not supposed to be there. All right, so we got ticket giveaway for this Sunday. It's at Madrid's. It's Madison Cunningham and Julia Cumming. Got a pair of tickets. It's American singer-songwriter and guitarist Madison Cunningham has been described by Rolling Stone as a new spin on West Coast folk rock. With classical tenderness, electrical guitar, jazz school chord changes, and an alt-rock strut, all living under the same roof. Sounds pretty cool. Brooklyn's Julia Cumming opens the show. Catch them live at Madrid's this Sunday. I have a pair of tickets to give away. You can feel free to give a call at 207-780-4909. And that's 207-780-4909. So we're going to start it off with Madison Cunningham. And so this is going to be a song, Pin It Down. So let me know if you enjoy this.

All right, tickets have been given. This is Madison Cunningham right here. We're still going to play a song by Julia Cumming right after this, but thanks for calling, everyone. The tickets have been taken, but they are going to be playing this Sunday at Madrid, so there might be another opportunity for the tickets to go to win some tickets, so stay tuned for that. Thanks again.

0: 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Jump on board to the morning train for the season 1 finale of Breakfast Central, Friday, September 25th at 6:30 in the morning on WMPG, Gorm, Portland. If you're a Monk fan, you don't want to miss this special screening of the Monkathon, kicking off the fall season of Jet of the Movies. Expect a short documentary, Q&A, and a special introduction by Miles Okazaki himself. It all starts Saturday, September 26th at 7 p.m. at the Portland Conservatory of Music. See you soon.
1: 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So if you like the show, you can always go back and listen to it over and over again. I know I'm definitely a person that listens over and over again to certain like songs and different artists. So I hear you. I'm there with you. But this is the alternative route. I am here every other Tuesday. It's always a pleasure to be here on this fine Tuesday. Blue skies. Let's defend our democracy. Let's vote. Let's go. Let's do this, people. We got about a month left. Register to vote. Get your friends to vote. Get your family to vote. Figure out a plan. Make sure you're all good to vote. It's all about vote, vote, vote. Tis the season. My favorite time of the year. It's where I die vote in the back of my head, and I wear a ton of things that say vote on it. Because I care. I care. I care so much. But thanks for calling in for the Madison Cunningham with Julia Cumming at tickets giveaway. They're playing this Sunday at Madrid, so you should check them out. Even though you did not get tickets, it's still a pretty great venue, affordable tickets. And so if you like their music, check them out this Sunday. It's great. We got a lot going on. On Friday, we got Freaky Fridays at the PMA.

So please check that out. It's September 28th from 7 to 9. You can go to space.org and get some tickets for there. So support our trans folk, our trans poets, artists, musicians here in the state, in the great state of Maine. I'm a proud member to be here in Maine to help Maine go and vote in a more democratic way. And so I'm excited to help keep Maine moving forward. And we do not want to go back. Okay, I feel like there's a lot of housekeeping today, but we're going to go back to the music. Julia, my lovely wife, is working hard in North Carolina for the next 12 months. So it's a little quiet up in these parts for me, but she requested a song and an artist that she is. And this is also a trans artist. Oliver Klug, sorry, Klug, is the name of the artist off of the album is Lost Dog. And we're going to play What to Make of Me. It's a little folky, so I will say we're going to, it's going to be a little more folky than normal. And then we'll kind of get right back into some alternative music. But this is Olive Klug, and this goes out to my lovely wife, Julia, who is in North Carolina working, learning to do C-sections and like all that amazing doctoring that she can come back and help out as all of the main hospitals and clinics are kind of shutting down maternity wards. She is gaining the skills to be able to come back and train family medicine doctors to help out in that case. So that's what we do. We find our skill set and we learn. You're never too old to go back to school or learn. And so that's what she's doing. So this song goes out to her, sending my love to you all the way from Maine to North Carolina.

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1: 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Good morning, everyone. You are tuned into WMPG. My name is Hope. This is The Alternative Route. I hope you enjoyed the music I've played so far. I've really enjoyed it. We were just listening to the artist was U.S. Girls, and Poem was the name of the song off of the In a Poem Unlimited, and that came out in 2018. No, before that was the artist Suburbia was the name of the song that came out in 2022. Cyril Hahn, Grace was the name of the song off of the Beginnings release. Little Dragons, Blinking Pigs, kind of had a nice beat to that song off of the Machine Dreams. Peter Dallas, Holy Place, that came out last year off of the Holy Place release. And Olive Klug, What to Make of Me, off of the What to Make of Me release. And that goes out to Julia, my wife, who is working hard in North Carolina. It's so quiet in the house. Just me and the cat. It's very stereotypical lesbian lifestyle where I talk to a cat because they replace my wife. I'm kidding. Totally not, but it's just different, and it's a lot. The weather's way different down in North Carolina than it is up here, so I'm sleeping really well. Nice cool nights. Fortunately, it's still pretty hot down in North Carolina. But yeah, so hey everyone, I got half an hour left. We got Fascinating Rhythms coming in at 10, so stay tuned for that. But it's been a pleasure being here. You know, you can catch me every other Tuesday. So here I am. I'll be gone next week and then I'll be back the week after. So you can kind of follow, please follow as I am every other week, because I really enjoy putting music out there for you all. Start your day. If you got coffee, maybe you're not a coffee drinker, you're a tea drinker. Maybe you're not tea. Maybe you like water. Totally good. Juice. I don't know. Whatever. But I hope that you can start your day in a good place. You know, music can help motivate us. It can help heal us. It can help excite us. It can help kind of mellow us. I love music so much, and that's why I bring and try to bring you some good music. Just has some good rhythm. I'm definitely into that. No matter what it is, as long as it has like a good beat to it, I am so excited. So, all right, so I have a half an hour left, but I just want to say I am so excited to see this next band. They're going to be playing live in Portsmouth, New Hampshire at the Three Art Space, Nation of Language. I am so excited. Three Art Space is a cool little art venue in Portsmouth, New Hampshire. It's only 45 minutes from here, and it's small, it's intimate, and I am just looking forward to having that moment with Nation of Language. I'm going to go with a couple of fellow DJs here. Nella and Lana are going to go, so we're going to jam out to Nation of Language. So I'm going to play September again, just so you all can get a little jealous. It is a sold-out show. So I can't say get tickets because there's none available. You snooze, you lose. But anyway, but this weekend is the Common Ground Fair, just to let you all know, where we celebrate our MAFCA Maine Organic Farmers Association. And they'll be great, you know, lots of arts, lots of demos, a lot of animals, a lot of farming, a lot of, there's a political tent, there's, you name it, poetry, music. It's a great weekend. So it starts this Friday, goes Friday, Saturday, Sunday. Come find me. I'll be in the Mofka tent. I'll be doing a free activity for folks. So I'll be printing. So you just have to bring a blank something, anything fabric related. And we're going to be printing an image, and it's a free activity from 12 to 4 every day. So if you are listening to WMPG right now and you're like, I'm going to the fair, please come and say hey, and say, hey, you listen to the alternative route or you're a WMPG fan. Just so I know kind of who's out there. So Common Ground Fair this weekend, stop by and say hey. All right. This is Nation of Language, who's playing this Saturday in Portsmouth. This is September again.

All right, everyone, my time is about up. And this is Hope, and you are just been tuning into the alternative route. Let's go down the line. We just, Idor, Know How It Hurts. So that was the name of that song for the release, Know How It Hurts. Black Marble was the name of the artist before that. A great design off of the different arrangements. Wild Ones, Dim the Lights, because, you know, gotta dim the lights. I'm not a bright light person at nighttime, not at all. And then we had U.S. Girls Poem. No, I think we actually started with Wild Ones, Dim the Lights. I think that was it. All right. Well, it's been a pleasure. It is Tuesday. My name is Hope. This is the Alternative Route. I'm here every other Tuesday. Stay tuned for Kathy G with Fascinating Rhythms at 10. And yeah, Common Ground Fair this weekend. Hope to see you there. Come say hi. I'm going to be there at my own capacity. But I'll be live screen printing Mofka Design. It's a free activity for members, for folks that come. Find me in the Mofka tent. Help celebrate our local farmers and all of the local arts and businesses. It's pretty amazing. Thousands and thousands of people show up for the fair. Hopefully, let's hope the weekend is going to be good. The rain will pass, or it's not going to be that bad. I don't know. Here we are. It's Maine. It's fall. It is voting season. So please, please get a plan. Make sure you're registered to vote. Learn who your candidates are. Understand what the value is of our vote. I know we're getting voters fatigue. Some people had to really fight for, some people died for voting rights, and so we need to do it. It's our privilege to vote, and let's keep the system still going. Oof, because you never know. Never know what's going to happen, but anyway, it's a pleasure. I hope you all have a good rest of the week. Thanks again. And this brings me joy to come play music for you, so I hope you really enjoyed that. All right, another Two for Tuesday. We're going to play another Nation of Language because I'm so excited to see them on Saturday. The song is The Wall and I, and they're playing at the Art 3 Space this Saturday in Portsmouth, so that should be a great show. Thanks for tuning in. Really, it's been a pleasure. I hope you have a good rest of the day. Adios.

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0: Well, good morning again. This is Kathy G, and I am pleased as punch to be with you this Tuesday morning. Wow, it was really cloudy as I was driving in, and I just checked outside our station window, the production studio window, and the sky is totally blue with a few little wispy, cumulonimbus maybe? I don't remember all my fourth grade science, but clouds were something that really kind of appealed to me, so I did know those pretty well. At any rate, I think it's going to be a beautiful day today. It is feeling like fall. I have to say, I'm not really ready mentally for fall, or heaven forbid for October, which is just around the corner, but it is a beautiful time of year. I think in a lot of places, but here in New England, let's face it, fall is a pretty fabulous place to be. Today I have an artist for you that I don't think I've played in a few years, and I've never ever done a whole show, and that is the artist Peggy Lee. And I had so much fun this week listening to her music, reading about her. I've got, in terms of cocktail party facts for you to drop, I got a million for you today, things that I had no idea about. But she was a gal who which is one of the reasons we don't know about her too much. She was a jazz singer, and she also did pop music. She was a songwriter. She wrote hundreds of songs, over 270 songs, as a matter of fact. And she did voiceover. She did local radio, big band. She wrote music for films. She was actually the voice of some of the dogs in 101 Dalmatians. Come on, this gal was all over the place. And I think you're going to enjoy

Okay, so that's putting me in a good mood. I hope it's putting you in a pretty good mood, too. As I said, I learned so much about Peggy Lee that I didn't know. I know she was born, actually, a year before my mom. So my mom certainly has tales of going to hear her with my dad in the local places in North Jersey. I don't think they got into the city, into New York very much for concerts. But in Newark, New Jersey, there was a huge ballroom that all the big guys used to go to. And I know my mom's favorite was also always the Skinny Blue Eyes, Frank Sinatra. But I'm sure Peggy Lee was there as well. She was born in North Dakota, kind of an odd place to think of a jazz singer to be coming from back in, well, even today. And she had seven brothers and sisters. She was the seventh of eight. The little kid, actually, in that family. And her dad was working with the Continental Railroad, and her father was Swedish-American, and her mother was Norwegian-American. And unfortunately, her mom died when she was four, and his dad remarried, and they lived in North Dakota for quite some time. They did move to places along the Continental Railroad where he worked, and she ended up graduating from high school in 1937. Before I was born, I love to hear these things that are actually before I was born, because there are so many that are after I was born. She was a singer in a college dance band, and she went to lots of different locations with that band on Fridays after school and on weekends. Her first professional singing was in North Dakota on KOVC Radio, and she later had a 15-minute Saturday radio show that was sponsored by a local restaurant, and she got paid in food, which, hey, when I'm telling you, when I was in high school, I worked at Buxton's, which was kind of a different brand of Friendlies. And I remember they had a bucket of, who knows, 24 scoops of ice cream. And if you could eat it by yourself, you got a free one. And it always cracked me up because the kids from the high school would come in and they'd manage to eat it. And then the free one, they'd be looking at you with their green face thinking maybe they didn't want to have any more. She also got paid small sums of money on the radio. And she was on the air in 37 with a guy, Ken Kennedy, of WDAY, which was in Fargo, one of the big radio stations. And he gave her an audition. He put her on the air, but he changed her name to Peggy Lee. Her name when she was born, give me a second here, was Norma Dolores Eggstrom. So Peggy Lee was quite a jump from that, but it certainly stuck with her. And when she was 17, she left home for Hollywood, and I will be telling you more about what was going on with her after that, because she had a very interesting life. Right now, I'm going to play a couple more of her songs for you, My Old Flame, Please Be Kind, and My Heart Stood Still. This is Peggy Lee right here on WMPG. Enjoy.

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0: I love when we do local stuff. I love working with the community. We do a lot of community work, but it kind of tickles me, too, when we do a lot of things with our students right here at USM. I know back in the day when I was in college, has radio even been invented? Oh, I'm sure it had. In fact, TV had been invented when I was in college. So, but one of the things that I wanted to mention to you is a little bit more about Peggy Lee when she moved to Hollywood. I kind of left you like she just sort of went out there and there she was in Hollywood kind of by herself at such a young age. But she got a job, seasonal work at Balboa Island, Newport Beach. She was a short order cook and waitress at Harry's Cafe. I don't think Harry's Cafe was a jazz joint. And then it ended after Easter, because as we mentioned, it was seasonal. And she was hired as a carnival barker. That's kind of an interesting job, I would imagine, at the Balboa Fun Zone. And she wrote about this in the song The Nickel Ride, which she wrote and she composed with Dave Grusin. And it was composed for the 1974 film, The Nickel Ride, which I have never heard of. If you've seen that, that song, The Nickel Ride, she wrote with Dave Grusin. And then she went to Hollywood for an audition to be an MC at the Jade. And she got the job, but she fainted on stage. Evidently some overwork and malnutrition, my sources are telling me. And she went to the medical center and it turned out she needed a tonsillectomy. Not a great thing if you're trying to be a singer, that's for sure. And she went back to North Dakota to have that surgery. And she worked in Fargo at the Powers Hotel and the Will Osborne Orchestras. And she was, again, broadcasting at WDAY. So kind of interesting, you know, you look at the things that turn your career one way or another. Tonsillitis is not one that most people ever think of putting a big bump in the road of their career, but that was indeed what got her from Hollywood back to Fargo. I've got some more songs for you here. We're going to start off with My Heart Stood Still, Then I'll Be Tired of You, and He's My Guy. One of the things about back in the day when we're doing these songs, we had a 3-minute limit for the vinyl that was produced. And so there's lots and lots of songs in our hour and a half together. So I got to keep hopping here, getting them in line for you. But I'm going to start off here with My Heart Stood Still. Here you go with more Peggy Lee on, of course, WMPG. Enjoy.

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1: 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Up next, I've got a series of four songs for you, which I'm pretty sure you're going to enjoy. We're going to start off with You're Blasé, That's All, Where Flamingos Fly, and we're going to end that set with Just One Way to Say I Love You. Peggy Lee, yep, back here on WMPG. I know you're going to enjoy this. Here you go.

Maine Mechanics presents Gray Space, Blue Skies, a marimba ballet that blends Africanist aesthetics, contemporary dance, and Western classical forms by Boston-based duo Steph Davis and Jenny Oliver. They'll be performing at 8 p.m. on October 10th at Mechanics Hall. For more information, visit mainmechanics.org. I'm going to be moving on with some more Peggy Lee and some songs that we obviously haven't heard yet. In 1942, this was kind of a big year for her, she had her first top 10 hit, which is Somebody Else Is Taking My Place, which I'm not playing for you today. Not for any particular reason, but we've already got like 36 songs on the playlist. And that was followed in 1943 by Why Don't You Do Right, which I will be playing for you in a couple minutes in this set, for as a matter of fact. And it sold more than 1 million copies and basically made her famous. And then she was with Benny Goodman's orchestra at this point, and she sang with his orchestra in two 1943 films, Stage Door Canteen and The Powers Girl. So Benny Goodman was the guy she was hanging out with. Interesting, and I have a little Kathy aside for this. She married Dave Barber, who was a guitarist in Benny Goodman's band. And there was a rule that no one should fraternize with the girl singer. And I guess there was some fraternizing going on because they got married and David got fired. And because he got fired, she said, well, hey, you don't want him, you don't want me either. And she left as well. And she and Benny Goodman made up and she did go back with the band. But Dave did not go back with the band. And it kind of reminds me of when I was working many years ago at Ogilvy and Mather. They had a rule that if you wanted to get married to someone in the companies, of course, David was talking to the men, not the women. You can keep your job. That's not a problem. But your wife should be home. And literally, the ruling said something about having children and taking care of the house. So you can imagine when I was working there, how much I appreciated that. By the time I got there, they weren't really holding fast to it, but it was still around as one of those rules. Oh my God, how did that happen? At any rate, I want to let you know now that you are still listening to WMPG Gorham, Portland, and we wonder why Peggy Lee wasn't as well known as some of the men at the time. She was around in the 40s and 50s. I had that Ogilvy ruling back in the, gosh, it has to have been 60s. Now, wait a second. It had to be 70s because I was in high school in the 60s. Holy crow moly. I'm going to take a deep breath, not think about all of our human rights, and get right on with the next set. It's going to start off with The Man I Love, a Gershwin tune, Joey, Joey, Joey, There's No Greater Love, and then her million-dollar hit that really launched her into fame here in the U.S., Why Don't You Do Right? Here you go, right here on WMPG. Enjoy.

And I'm just popping in here to remind you that Why Don't You Do Right, the next song up, was the one that was the more than million seller that really launched her career. Here you go.

I think I mentioned, actually, I don't think, I know I mentioned at the top of the show that, all right, Peggy Lee, hello, that's who I'm doing today. I just had a crazy phone call that I was in trouble because someone had to stop the movie they were watching because they wanted to listen to Peggy Lee instead. So it kind of cracked me up and got me a little bit off kilter, but I'm back now. I mentioned earlier at the top of the show that she had done a lot of work on the Disney movie Lady and the Tramp back in 55. She played the human darling, the dog Peg, and the two Siamese cats. They were my favorites, Si and Am. Or I guess it was Si and Am, Siam. She also co-wrote with Sonny Burke all of the original songs for the film, including He's a Tramp, Bella Notte, La La La, La La Lu, the Siamese cat song, and Peace on Earth. Then, a few years later, 87, when Lady and the Tramp was released on VHS, Peggy Lee sought to get performance and song royalties on the video sales, and Disney Company refused to pay. Again, you know, who knows? Today I'm sort of up on my women sure got screwed a lot back then. At any rate, she filed a lawsuit in 1988, and after a prolonged legal battle, 4 years, till 1992, she was awarded $2.3 million for breach of contract, $500,000 for unjust enrichment, whatever that is, $600,000 for illegal use of Lee's voice, and $400,000 for the use of her name. You go, girl. At any rate, I'm going to get off my soapbox and play some music. We've only got 10 minutes left to go. How is that possible? I don't even know how that happens, that the shows go so fast. At any rate, I'm going to be playing Fever. You know that one. Blue Paradise, excuse me, Blue Prelude, and Hallelujah, I Love Him So. Actually, I'm going to skip that one and go right to I'm a Woman for our last song of the day, if we have time for that. So here we go, Fever and Blue Prelude.

I believe I promised you a couple of cocktail party lines so that for your next cocktail party you can sound really smart. I think I mentioned this when we did a show on Louis Armstrong, but at his funeral, Lee sang the Lord's Prayer, which is kind of interesting. But the one that kind of cracks me up is, you probably remember, I even know this name, Tug McGraw, who was with the Mets and the Philadelphia Phillies in the 60s through the 80s, actually. He named one of his pitches the Peggy Lee. And he told the Philadelphia Inquirer, that's the one where the hitter is out in front of it and says, is that all there is? Hey, Tug McGraw, he had a sense of humor, too. Here we go back to Peggy Lee right here on WMPG.

0: can do. I can make a dress out of a feed bag, and I can make a man out of you, 'cause I'm a woman.
1: Yeah, that's Peggy Lee. Pretty good stuff. Pretty good stuff. It is the time now that we change gears, and we're going to go on to Intercultural Insights. And Khmer Maine will be on next week. They're going to do the last Tuesday of the month. So they'll be here next week live, 11:30 Khmer Maine. So this week we're going to play a really great show that's a podcast, and you can find that at WMPG.org podcasts. It's called Wabanaki Windows, and it's with Donna Loring, who is a really important person in the indigenous world here in Maine. And she does this great podcast. It's monthly. So this episode is looking at the 250th anniversary of the, what do we call, USA, and how it affects Native people. So we're going to give a listen to Wabanaki Windows.

0: I'm your host, Donna Loring. Joining me today are my regular guests, Dr. Harold Prince, anthropologist, historian, Dr. Darren Ranko, Penobscot Nation citizen, and we have a special guest, Ezekiel Crofton McDonald, ambassador for the Houlton Band of Maliseet Indians. As this country prepares to celebrate its 250th anniversary, Wabanaki people find ourselves asking the question, what does 250 years of American independence mean to the original people of this land? For many Americans, 1776 marks the birth of a nation. But for the Wabanaki nations, our history did not begin in 1776. We were already here. We had governments, diplomatic relationships, trade networks, customs, culture, and responsibilities to our homelands long before the United States existed. Today, we're going to explore 250 years of American history through Wabanaki eyes, from our relationships with European powers before the Revolution, through treaties, statehood, land laws, federal policy, and into the modern sovereignty movement. So, let's begin. Before 1776, what were the historic conditions for the Wabanaki, Harold?
1: Thank you, Donna, and welcome Zeke to the show. And of course, Darren, as my long-term conversation partner in these discussions about indigenous sovereignty, in particular with the Wabanaki nations in the Atlantic Northeast. 1775 is, of course, when the American Revolutionary War starts, but for, as Donna just said, for the Penobscot and the other Wabanaki nations, Maliseet, Mi'kmaq, and Passamaquoddy in particular, the history precedes as nations and sovereignty much longer than 1775. It goes back for untold generations that nobody can really remember how far that goes back. And since this is not about, quote, prehistory, but history, we will focus on 1775. And one of the important things to understand the motives for the Wabanaki nations, and I'm speaking here specifically of the Penobscot, Passamaquoddy, Maliseet, and Mi'kmaq, is the fact that they had lost their French allies by 1760. And so you have to go back to 15 years before. But in fact, you have to go back to 20 years before, because in 1755, there was a massacre of Penobscot at Owl's Head of a group of 12 Penobscots who were murdered, there's no other word for it, and scalped. The militia captain from Newcastle, Maine, was then Captain James Cargill. And by 1775, he had become a member of the Massachusetts Provincial Congress and had been promoted to colonel. And so in the minds of the Penobscot in particular, who were neighbors in Penobscot Bay to Muscongus Bay, where Colonel Cargill was the chief militia commander, representative to the Massachusetts Provincial Congress, he was the mass murderer that Chief Orono knew was suddenly in power with the revolutionary government. So for an old man like Joseph Orono in 1775, he knew that he, in the chessboard of American history as it was unfolding, was suddenly confronted with a horrible choice, namely warfare was impossible because of the French military support was gone after 1760. They were defeated and given up Canada. The British were there historic enemies, but even more so, the American settlers with their militias who had repeatedly waged warfare, and in particular, following the massacre of 1755 at Owl's Head, which is the where the portage route between Penobscot Bay and the St. George River historically was located. That's an extraordinarily important portage route because that's where the Penobscot would trade at where now is Thomaston. So Thomaston is the site of old Fort St. George, But that's historically also important. And now we reach really back to 1605, because that's the area where the five Wabanaki were kidnapped by Captain James, Captain George Weymouth in 1605. So that whole area around between Muscongus Bay and Penobscot Bay was fraught. And for the Penobscot in 1775, the line that had been agreed upon, namely at the head of the tide, just below the first falls, that was the recognized dividing line that the British government had recognized and that the American settlers were already intruding upon and beginning to settle above the falls. So when the war broke out in the spring of 1775, the great concern was that once the British had dismantled, basically forced to dismantle Fort Pownall at the mouth of the Penobscot River, that the Penobscot nations, but also their neighbors farther to the east, down east, were very upset because that infringed on their trading. And so the unrest that was reported from Falmouth, now called Portland, back to Watertown in 1775, that was a great concern. What would the Wabanaki nations do? Would they side with the British against the colonists, yes or no? And to make sure that the Penobscot and their allies in the Wabanaki Confederacy would minimally stay neutral, because that was the key element, and not side with the British, which was their fear, there was a mission sent under Captain John Lane from Watertown by way of Falmouth, now called Portland, to Fort Pownall that had been dismantled in part. And he then went up to the river to the head of the falls, where now is Mount Hope Cemetery, where there was a trading post. And from there, a mission was sent up to Indian Island to seek representation of the Penobscot. And so that's a long story to kind of set the scene for Joseph Orono and his three fellow Penobscots then joining Captain John Lane by way of Fort Pownall back to Fort to Falmouth. And there, because the British occupied Boston by carriage, horse carriage, they were taken to Watertown, where they then had the meeting very soon after the disaster of the Bunker Hill battle that was lost at that time by the Revolutionary Army and was won by the British, but it was a short-term victory.
0: So, Darren, do you have some input for that time period?
2: Just a little bit. I mean, obviously, as always, Harold is quite thorough. I appreciate that, Harold. You know, I think the other anti-British sentiment at Penobscot at the time, you know, was connected to that Owl's Head massacre where, you know, the Phipps Proclamation had actually, you know, come from the crown, the colonial authority, in issuing the scouts for Penobscots in 1755, which we've talked about quite a bit on this program. But that had to do with trying to force the Penobscot tribe at the time to send help to the British who were fighting, you know, or trying to resist the sort of Abenaki raids in the Connecticut River Valley, you know, up and across sort of west of our homeland. And, you know, we refused to do that. And that led to the Phipps Proclamation for our scouts. So I think there's lots of push-pull, as Harold pointed out, like in terms of us figuring out what we wanted to do and sort of what that positioning is. And I think Chief Orono, of course, you know, Harold references this 1775 trip where I think, you know, he thought, I guess he was convinced enough by the plea that the Americans, I don't know what they call themselves, the patriots that they were assembling, the people who were forming a revolution against the crown, led him to say in 1775, you know, this famous quote, "Our white brothers, the Americans, tell us that they came to our land to enjoy liberty and life, but their king of England is coming to bind them in chains and to kill them. We must fight them. We will stand on the same ground with our brother, the Americans." So his declaration, that's, you know, a year before the Watertown Treaty, but his declaration was obviously saying, like, well, they're promising us a bunch of stuff, you know, and the run with the colonial British entities had not been super great in the last, 20, 30 years, as Harold mentioned, and that, you know, that those incursions, you know, into Penobscot territory, especially on, you know, up into the west side of the Penobscot, and then even some incursions over to the east of the Penobscot, you know, these were being happening in the 1740s and 1750s. So I think it was very much a strategic choice by Orono, which reflects, I think, our diplomacies in that way. But, you know, really, he had enough reasons to hate a bunch of different people, I guess what I would say, and not trust them. But I think he made a very strategic choice. And it was definitely the folks in George Washington's leadership that were making very hard plays to get Wabanaki, for all the reasons Harold mentioned, and we probably don't even have time to go into all the various letters and so forth coming from sort of the George Washington's leadership to kind of convince the Penobscot, Passamaquoddy, Maliseet, and others that you should stick with us. We're the real people that will help you out in this next phase of things. And that's all I have to add. I think just that diplomacy was leading up to a very clear consideration, as since Orono was already kind of going in that direction, it made sense sort of what happened next with Treaty of Watertown and a bunch of other things.
0: So Harold, first of all, there must have been a really compelling reason for Orono to make this trip. He must have had something he was thinking about, you know, the reason, like, geez, I have to go to Watertown, and I, you know, the reasons behind that, I think, had to do with preserving, you know, his people and his hunting lands. Did he actually come away with some sort of agreement, Harold?
1: Yeah, in 1773, Orono had already been to Boston and met there with Governor Thomas Hutchinson, who was a Tory, and there was an understanding that the line that I mentioned earlier that was recognized under the British Crown and in 1773 was reaffirmed, that there would be no intrusion above the head of the falls and above the head of the tide. So basically above where now Mount Hope Cemetery is, just north of Bangor. So where the Vesey Dam was until recently, roughly there. And so for Orono, the great concern was that if there was a revolutionary movement and the crown would be challenged in its sovereignty by the newly formed government in that time not being able to convene in Boston but in Watertown, that recognition would be no longer reassured by the British crown that earlier had been affirmed in the Royal Proclamation of 1763. So the Royal Proclamation of 1763 that in essence prohibited any private dealings of purchasing Indian territory without the permission of the British crown, that suddenly was up in the air. So Orono, as a very sophisticated, highly experienced tribal leader who had come to the prominence in the course of the early 1770s. Before that, he was already a trusted leader, but that's really when he comes to the power position that he had as a chief diplomat. And that's really what was necessary in this incredibly complicated international scene that was for anyone, whether you were in Amsterdam, London, Paris, or in Boston, or in Philadelphia. It was extremely difficult to oversee the strategic shifts that were happening in the course of 1775 and 1776, and then subsequent during the American Revolutionary War. And so Orono was by that time already a man probably in his early 80s. We don't know for sure when he was born, but when he died in 1801, he was said to have been 113. A few years later, when his wife died, Madame Orono, he was said to have been 110. So take your pick. He would have been either born in 1688 or in 1691. but he was very old by the time of 1775. Just to put his age into perspective, his descendant, Charles Norman Shea, who passed away last winter, he was 101. And when he made his big trip back to Europe, he was 83, 84. And because I accompanied him on that trip, I can assure you that he was more fit than most people about 20 years younger than he, 30 years younger. He was a really remarkable. So I have Charles, his descendant, in mind when I'm looking at Orono in 1775 to make that arduous trip. That was not easy to make that trip, in particular because when he came back from Watertown and was taken back by carriage bound back to Falmouth, the schooner that was supposed to bring him back to Penobscot Bay and the river was not available. So he had to travel overland with his three companions by canoe. So by going canoe, probably through Muskungus Bay, but perhaps up to Kennebec and then the Sebasticook River, then up in making a portage into the Kanduskeg River. And he would have ended up there near the, just below the trading post that I mentioned earlier, where now is Bangor, right? So just imagine this man of that age to making these journeys. And the moment he was back, he sent diplomats out, runners with wampum belts to the Passamaquoddy, then passed on to the Maliseet, as they were known at that time, and then on to the Mi'kmaq all the way to Cape Breton. So it's an extraordinary, quick spreading of the news. Anyway, there's much more to be said about it, but I will stop at this point.
2: I just have one more thing to add to before we push it to Zeke, is that part of the complexity in those times, you know, basically from the 1740s onward up through the 1750s and 60s, was the just literally how much control the British, you know, the seat of the colonial government in Boston had over the settlers, right? So that a lot of skirmishes were happening in a way that did not advance the interests of, say, the colonial authorities in Boston, but were advancing the interests of, like, you know, families of settlers on the ground, you know. And I think the piece that Harold Ledlith with Cargill, he was kind of pushing on that as a part of, like, pleasing his settlers who were demanding more access, more lands, more, and that often led to these quote-unquote skirmishes or massacres, right, that are on the edge of the frontier, which were in violation of treaties, very clearly in violation of treaties, and in where the British had agreed to settle. But they, you know, it's, I mean, we assume that, like, well, if this is the treaty and that the British have agreed to it, that somehow the settlers that are, you know, hundreds of miles away, like, either know about it or agree with it or are going to just, you know, what are they going to do? Come up here and, you know, force us out of it. And there's a famous, like, law case that in the 1740s that sort of recognizes the fact that and that the crown brought against local settlers in on the favor of the Penobscots, right, that had this sort of decision that was defending Penobscot rights and the treaty. I mean, there's some crazy situations like that. But I think that's – I just want to bring that up into part of the complexity of, like, this diplomacy, you know, like how – Orono has to assess on the ground versus the authority from away how those are going to actually be implemented. And I think that has a lot to do with some of this work.
0: So what I was trying to get at, Harold, when I asked you the question, was there an agreement, and maybe this didn't come from that time, about 6 miles on each side of the river being protected? Was that from that?
1: Yeah, that's an important comment that you make, because that, of course, right after the Revolutionary War is over in 1784, that General Knox, Henry Knox, who had vested interest in Wabanaki lands because they abutted the Penobscot reservation lands, reserved Penobscot tribal domains, he, together with a fellow general from the Revolutionary War, they were the two who went up to the Penobscot to basically compel them into signing a treaty. But that treaty was self-righteously, narrowly interpreted on the side of the colonists rather than on what Orono probably understood to have been agreed upon in 1775 when he pledged support against the British Crown for the American Revolution. In other words, double dealing began right, actually not just after after the Revolutionary War was over in 1783. So the treaty here opening was in 1784. That was not signed, by the way. It was not signed until 1796. So a lot of people make the confusion between the plans for the treaty and the actual signing. But the betrayal actually started the moment the Chief Orono was back, because the invasion continued, the double dealing continued, the theft of trade goods continued. So the whole thing was a total mess, as Darren was just indicating, by these frontier settlers, in particular a guy like I mentioned earlier, Cargill, by that time colonel, and a official in the Massachusetts government. These guys were not people you would like to have as neighbors, but Orono and the Penobscot did not have any choice here. So to your answer, the claim that it was a six-mile stretch from the first of the falls was later quickly nibbled at, if you will. And of course, that claim was not stopped at above Old Town. It was claimed all the way to the sources of the Penobscot that the Massachusetts settlers did not really know the lay of the land there. So that six-mile stretch on both sides of the Penobscot became embedded, but I doubt very much that the Penobscot would have agreed to that circumscription. But nevertheless, for the settlers, of course, after 1784, it became extremely important to have access through that six-mile boundary, because that's how you could get the logs out for the timber industry we've talked about before, right? So the timber was the major source of wealth, not so much the land, but it was the timber. Sorry, Darren.
2: Oh, no, I was just going to say, Don, I have it for you, like what that specific...
0: Yeah, I'd like to hear that. Can you tell me
2: what I'll tell you. So it's the same day Orono gives that speech. It's actually a resolution. So it's not even a law. It's a resolution that the provincial Congress there signed. And it says, strictly forbid any person or persons whatsoever from trespassing or making waste upon any of the lands and territories or possessions beginning at the head of the tide on Penobscot River, extending 6 miles on each side of said river, now claimed by our brethren, the Indians of the Penobscot tribe, as they would avoid the highest displeasure of this Congress. So it's clear, like, yes, was this an agreement, but it's not even in the form of a law or a treaty at that point. It's a resolution, but we must see those things together, right? Orono saying, we're, you know, making that statement about they come to take you in chains, and then the provincial Congress right in the same place having this resolution. So it wasn't quite, I mean, that kind of, again, sets the stage perhaps for the Watertown Treaty, which has more specifics around this exchange.
0: Right. So we move forward now to 1796, I believe, the Watertown Treaty. And Zeke, do you want to tell us about that one? Because I don't believe Penobscot was part of that treaty.
3: Sure. Yeah. 1776.
0: 1776.
3: First, I'll say, Harold, Darren, thank you for all of that, because I was sitting here just learning. So my specific research in grad school was very focused in on the Woolosequa experience and the Maliseet experience. And I mean, part of that was a little bit on the Penobscot story. I mean, out of necessity. But a lot of what you guys just shared was new to me, which is, it's fascinating, because I mean, it's out of necessity because, okay, so 1775, to bring it up to Wolastoqwa territory, what was going on up there along the St. John River, along the Wolastoq, and a lot of my research also focused on Mi'kmaq territory as well. Most of our historic interactions were through the colony of Nova Scotia instead of Massachusetts Bay. So the limited interactions, from my understanding, when it came to the question of whether or not the Massachusetts Bay colonists would be good allies. From my understanding, took a lead to a certain extent from the Penobscot experience, and asked, so when it came to whether or not we wanted to ally with the Massachusetts Bay in, 1775, 1776, turned to Penobscot to find out what their experience was like. But in 1775, one of the kind of threads that I pull at in my research that I think eventually led to us being interested in an agreement with Massachusetts Bay was, and with Second Continental Congress was trade. That was something I really focused on. So when the Watertown Treaty is eventually signed in 1776, in July of 1776, it was one of the biggest, the main promise on behalf of the Second Continental Congress and on behalf of Massachusetts was that they would resupply the truck house at Machias, the trading post, which was a place where we would trade goods for primarily beaver pelts, but furs in general. And so there are multiple truck houses along the Wollastook that are owned, operated by the province of Nova Scotia, one of which was in Majorville. And Majorville was a point of immediate tension, anger. I mean, it's very similar to that Penobscot story, the Treaty of 1760 from, signed between the Wolastoqing Nation, the Passamaquoddy Nation, and the British Crown, and through the rural governor in Halifax. So it was from our understanding, they agreed to stop expanding along the Wollastoq at a site called Grimross, and to not expand further up upriver from there. What they did almost immediately, and travel up and survey the site that would eventually become Majorville, and is actually interesting account of a large company of warriors coming up and saying, no, this land is not, you can't be here. This was promised to us via treaty, but they came through anyway and built a settlement there, eventually built a trading post there. And in 1775, the Wolastoqing Nation raided Majorville and destroyed a bunch of the material goods and took hostage the owner of the trading post, the truck house there, a man named John Anderson, who's mentioned in the Watertown Treaty, or the minutes of the Watertown Treaty. So part of what I kind of focused on in my thesis is, I think a big focus on trade, the trade abuses that were happening within these truck houses, and the choice to instead travel all the way up to Machias to trade with the Massachusetts funded truck house out there, because the trust that was destroyed between the Wolastoqing and the province of Nova Scotia, and the abuses that were happening at the hands of the crown, and the breaking of the Treaty of 1760, which among other things promised the exclusive right to hunt beaver, which also established a price table for furs traded out of truck houses, all of which was broken. In my opinion.
4: 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And that's a podcast we have here at WMPG, Wabanaki Windows. 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Wabanaki Windows, that's hosted by Donna Loring. And I'm really happy to have presented that today. Next week, Kamir Main will be back here live. And thanks for tuning into Intercultural Insights. This is WMPG Gorham, Portland. And we are radio from the University of Southern Maine. Up next is Democracy Now!

Why? Hi, this is Rosie Ledet, the Zydeco sweetheart. And when I'm in Portland, I listen to The Blues Doctor on WMBG 9.9. Et toi?

Good afternoon, everybody. A little past 1 o'clock on a Tuesday. You know what that means. It's time for the Bon Ton Roulette. And I'm the blues doctor bringing it to you. Southern soul, party blues, and Zydeco. Let's get started with Harmonica Fats. He's tore up.

We're gonna do a little blues for the people who like the blues. Now, if you don't like the blues, then we know that something is wrong.

Yeah, that was Cicero Blake and Little Bluebird, recorded live in some club in Chicago right there. But Zydeco time now. Here's Leon Sam, Don't You Lie to Me.

0: Otis Redding and Home in Your Heart. For Gino this afternoon, here's Peggy Scott Adams' Mr. Right or Mr. Wrong.
1: Hello.
2: Hello, may I speak to Jody?
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us when it hurt me so, that's all right. I know you love another man, baby, that's all right.

All right, that was Lowell Fulson, and That's All Right. Before that, we had an abbreviated version of Nathan and Zydeco Cha-Cha's doing I Can't Stop Loving You. Right now is Donnie Ray, and Who's Rocking You?

0: Hello?
1: Hi. I'm wondering if I could speak to Jackson Potluck, please.
0: You got him. He's right here.
1: Oh, fantastic. Hey, Jackson. It's Ben from Soulmates. Ages ago, we discussed you coming on the show, and that's coming up real fast. I'm wondering, are you still up for it, mate?
0: Oh, absolutely. I've been counting the days for months.
1: Sweet! Easy, this is Ben from Soulmates. My guest on the next Soulmates with Crace will be the man, the myth, the legend that is Jackson Potluck, host of WMPG's Regression Toward the Mean. Join us and see what Jackson is bringing to this musical potluck. That's Wednesday, September 23rd, 8:30 to 10 p.m. right here on WMPG.
2: We got a happy birthday in the house. Happy

Now that was Rusty Matoir and the Zydeco Crush. What will I eat tonight? It's 1:36 on the Bon Ton Roulette Blues time now. Here's T-Bone Walker. You ought to know better.

Southern Soul from Arthur Young. Can't be no fool. 1:44 is the time here on the Bon Ton Roulette. Another 45 minutes or so before Lana comes your way. DJ Land Chop will be here today. We're going to Houston right now for Noonie and the Zydeco Floaters, and get ready to do the line dance.

That was Karen Walsh. She needs a man with staying power. Coming up next, we got Ben Ether. I don't want to dance no more. I want to get my drink on.

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1: 2 o'clock, you're listening to WMPG, Gorham, Portland. Listener-supported radio from the University of Southern Maine. I'm the blues doctor, bringing you the Bon Ton Roulet like I do just about every Tuesday. We got a half an hour to go before DJ Landchop is here with old Lanada for you. So don't turn that radio down. Leave it right on WMPG. Here's little Nathan Zydeco, Big Timers, and I Tried.

0: James Brown, and There Was a Time at 2:11 on WMPG on the Bon Ton Roulette. Well, I made a mistake, I got to tell you, because DJ Landchop won't be in today, but New York Mike is here for the Lanada show, and he will be playing music from Canada. So stay tuned for that. New York Mike is here.
1: New Brunswick Mike.
0: Do you want to say something, Mike? Yeah.
1: I'm going to be New Brunswick Mike for this show.
0: Okay, well, there you go.
1: Or I could be Montreal Mike, I don't know.
0: All right, we're going to change gears right now for our gospel selection of the day. We got Sam Cooke and the Soul Stirrers right now, and this is wonderful.

Jeremy Frugier in the Zydeco Hot Boys, My Mother's Home, An Outside Woman. Right now, here's Albert King. There's got to be some changes made.

Yeah, I can do bad by myself. Jesse James right there. That's about all the time I got. Don't forget, Daddy G will be here on Thursday from 2:30 to 4 on the Gumbo Shop. New York Mike is in the house. He's going to be doing the Canadian Music Show this afternoon, Olanada. So stay tuned for that. He's got a whole bunch of great songs to play for you. And I'm going to leave you with Johnny Taylor. You can't strike gold in a silver mine. And I'll see you next week.

Tune in to Locomotives to hear fellow celebrants performing on WMPG Gorham Portland on September 23rd at 7:30 p.m. Again, that is fellow celebrants performing live on Locomotives, so don't miss out.

Good afternoon. New York Mike here with you. Sitting in, or should I say, New Brunswick Mike? Or Montreal Mike? I don't know. Is the alliteration better or the New Brunswick better? Anyway, I am sitting in for Lonida, DJ Lawn Chop, here on WMPG. We are radio from the University of Southern Maine. I intend to do a show of all Canadian artists, so that will work. It will have a little bit of a more than a little bit of a New York Mike spin to it, I guess, but that's what you'll get. But it will be all Canadian. Second set is songs about hockey by Canadians. So something to look forward to there. I want to tell you about our website, WMPG.org. There you can find a live stream of the radio broadcast. You can find archives of past shows. And you can get to the chat room and the Spinatron set list there as well. I have the chat room open. So send me a chat if you are want to ask me a question or whatever. Make a request of a Canadian band. That's fine too. Or song by a Canadian. A song about Canada is okay. That's not by a Canadian, although I don't know many of those. And if you want to call me here in the studio, 207-780-4909 is the number. All right. I started off with Angine de Poitrine here, the Montreal band. And yeah, they're playing in the background right now. And I will be playing another track from them too. Also, so the first set, I think mostly, other than this track and maybe the last track, it's mostly going to be kind of stuff from the 70s and 80s. Then the hockey set, and then I kind of have a mixed up set to end the show with as well. So a little bit of everything, mostly rock oriented. And yeah. And thanks to our friends in Canada for doing what they do and sort of standing up for their own rights and still understanding that the leader of a country is not everybody in the country, right? Right. Okay. All right, so as I said, this is Angine de Poitrine, the Montreal band. This track that's playing now is from their latest release, Volume 2. Came out earlier this year. It is called Sarnians. I don't know if I'm pronouncing that right. Sarnies. Okay, there. I see it better now. Sarnies. And so we'll let this play out now, instrumental, and then we are going to move into something from 1980 and Martha and the Muffins here on WMPG.

0: New York Mike here with you, or New Brunswick Mike for today. Sitting in here for DJ Landchop, playing music from Canada. We just heard a band from the Vancouver area called 5440. Actually, they're from Sawasin, British Columbia, which is a neighborhood in Vancouver. And they actually had a nice run of music in the 80s and 90s. That comes from their 1986 self-titled debut album. That track was Baby Ran. That was 5440. Of course, named after the famous slogan about determining the border between the Pacific Northwest of the U.S. and Canada, 5440, or fight. So, I guess not the first disagreement the U.S. has had with Canada. Ahead of that, we heard that double single track. I don't know what to call it. The two tracks that run together and were a single from The Kings. The Kings, a band out of Toronto. And that album was released in 1980. That was Switchin' to Glide. This Beat Goes On and it's followed by Switchin' to Glide. And that was their 1979 album. The Kings Are Here, which was not their debut album, but it might as well have been because it was how they got on the map, I guess, the musical map. And interesting fact, that album was produced by Bob Ezrin, who fairly famous rock and roll producer, but he actually started producing that album, working on that album, while he was finishing up producing The Wall for Pink Floyd. All right, ahead of that, The Guess Who, going back to 1970 and Undone, a classic. I do like that song, The Guess Who from Winnipeg. Had a good career, late 60s through about the mid 70s. Burton Cummings was the kind of the leader of that group. Ahead of that, Martha and the Muffins, another band from Toronto. They actually met at Ontario College of Art and formed the band. And that was Echo Beach from 1980's Metro Music album. And that will bring us back to Angine de Poitrine and Sarniez from their latest Volume 2. All right, I'm New York Mike. You are listening to WMPG Gorham, Portland radio from the University of Southern Maine. In the background right now, we hear the Surfer Jets, the surf band from Toronto. You'll be hearing a whole track by them coming up soon. And do I have to tell you about here? WMPG WMPG is on the air thanks to the support of listeners and from the Great Lost Bear, located at 540 Forest Avenue, Portland. The Great Lost Bear is a family restaurant and American craft beer destination. 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
1: If you're a Monk fan, you don't want to miss this special screening of the Monkathon, kicking off the fall season of Jet of the Movies. Expect a short documentary, Q&A, and a special introduction by Miles Lukavecki himself. It all starts Saturday, September 26th at 7 p.m. at the Portland Conservatory of Music. 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
0: All right. Coming up this Saturday, Okay, so let's move on here to the my next set here is going to be the one that is songs about hockey by Canadian artists. Hockey season, we're in preseason for the NHL, and the NHL official season starts 1 week from today on September 29th. So I figured, why not? I'm hosting a show about Canada and hockey. Goes together well. All right, let's see here. So I got songs from, this is kind of different genres and things like that. And we'll hear different spins on hockey, I guess. But let's start off with the official theme music of hockey here. Hockey Night in America. And I'm going to start off with a track from the one, the only, Stompin' Tom Connors.

0: say hello to Canada and give a big wave as this final is being broadcast across the country. And I guess we're going to take a run of the Briar.
1: Yeah.
2: Hurry! Come on! Hurry up!
1: Whoa!
3: He's very close to hitting it right on the nose. What a great shot.
4: I was invited to a Bonspiel I'd never been before. The wife said the drinks are cheap, with that I'm out the door. Hey, the rink was cold as Lac La Biche, slippery as a seal. Had a slider on my foot like a big banana peel.
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0: 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We watched her curl and spin around, magic, I suppose. Skip was at the other end, his broomstick up his nose.
1: Oh, Skip said, hey.

0: We stole two, my arms began to tire.
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0: We got hammered in the eighth and lost her 5-4. We'll get hammered in the clubhouse. What the heck? Who's keeping score?

0: good song.
1: Ed's in large, large trouble. Kerry Burtnick calling a timeout here to discuss the shot.
2: I didn't know any better. I'd say the ace has gotten a little different.
3: Hey, all right. It is New Brunswick Mike here, sitting in for DJ Land Chop on Olanida. Today, I just played a set of songs about curling and songs about hockey by Canadians there. And we just heard a band called Leg Hold Trap. They come from Vancouver. The curling song there. Ahead of that, we heard The Weaker Thans from Winnipeg. John K. Sampson is the leader of the Weaker Thans, and he was also in the band, the punk band Propagandhi. And that was Tournament of Hearts from their 2007 album Reunion Tour. Before that, the Suffragettes and their cover of the theme to Hockey Night in Canada. That came out last year as a single. There were actually, in that set, there were actually four appearances of the Hockey Night in Canada theme, although two of them were very brief and part of other songs. Ahead of that, DOA, the punk band from Toronto, and a track called Overtime. And that comes from a, I think that's a collection of theirs called Kings of Punk Hockey and Beer. And of course, before that, the Tragically Hip and their track 50 Mission Cap from their fully, completely 1992 album. Now, 50 Mission Cap, it's kind of a two-pronged song. It is about Bill Barilko, who was a Toronto Maple Leaf in the 40s until 1951, which the Maple Leafs, the Leafs won the cup that year in 1951. He flew to James Bay with his dentist to go on a fishing trip in August of 1951. The plane disappeared flying back, and they sent out search crews and everything else, and it was the most expensive search and rescue effort in Canadian history. And he was not found frequently until it was found in 1962. The plane was found crashed, and both him and his dentist bodies were still strapped in the seats. But the interesting thing is that after Toronto won the cup in 1951, they did not appear in the Stanley Cup final again until his body was found, after his body was found in 1962, when they actually won the Stanley Cup. So there's a story for you. And that story is also somehow about Bill Barilko's hockey card and going into the cap of a World War II bomber, the 50 Mission Cap. So I don't know. Gord Downie there playing with time and stuff like that. Anyway, ahead of that, we heard the Rheostatics. The Rheostatics, a band out of Toronto, from 1987, the Ballad of Wendell Clark. And Wendell Clark was a hockey player. He played for the Leafs. He played for the Leafs in the 90s, and then he went to the Quebec Nordiques for a while. And then he went to some other teams until he finally ended his career with Toronto. And Ray Aesthetics, the writer of that track, Dave Bedini, said this about Wendell Clark. Wendell Clark was the first player to grab my imagination. His debut game, goal, and fight felt like my own. He wore sweater number 17, which numerologists say represents immortality, and played with a reckless drive not seen since Tiger Williams, belying the pugilist stereotype with a touch like crushed velvet and a wrist shot that flew at the net with the grace of a sylph riding the air. And yes, I didn't know what a sylph was either, but it is a invisible air element, like an air fairy, you know, something like that. Anyway, fascinating, I know. Before that, we heard the band The Pursuit of Happiness and a track called Gretzky Rocks. Pursuit of Happiness was a band that started in Edmonton and moved to Toronto. And their first album was produced by Todd Rundgren. And we started off with Stomp and Tom Connors, going back to 1973 out of St. John, New Brunswick, and the hockey song. And Stomp and Tom Connors, apparently he was like a very heavy chain smoker, smoked up to 100 cigarettes a day. The things you learn. All right. Let's see. Got a couple things here for you. And then we'll start with this.
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3: 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All right, so I don't know. I'm doing a show with a Canada theme. I've done shows on my show about Canada. By the way, I didn't mention my show is Mind Fuzz on Fridays from 3:30 to 5 p.m. in the afternoon, and a lead in to Freaky Fridays. Anyway, getting back to my original point, which was that. If I'm going to do a show about Canada, I kind of have to play Rush. So, and I'm playing something by Fly By Night from Fly By Night, because Fly By Night was recently reissued as a remastered version and a deluxe edition, I think. So, anyway, here's something from Rush and from Fly By Night on WMPG.

Hey, New York Mike here with you again, or New Brunswick Mike, sorry. I'm doing my Canada routine here. Let's see here. We just heard the band Elephant Stone from Montreal, and I got a pill from a brand new album out called Asha. Ahead of that, Kiwi Jr. and that song that I love, the earworm for me, Pure Michigan by them. They are out of Toronto now, but they formed in Charlottetown, Prince Edward Island. And that's from their latest release, Blowing Up. Before that, from 2009, the Rural Alberta Advantage, which is actually from a band from Toronto, although I think several of them have roots in the Canadian prairie. So, yeah, that was Four Night Rider from their 2009 album. Hometowns, Steppenwolf ahead of that. Going back to 1968, Faster Than the Speed of Life from their album The Second. That version of Spider-Man was by Moxie Fruvis. They are from Toronto. And I would call them the Canadian version of Straight No Chaser, but Straight No Chaser is really the American version of Moxie Fruvis, since they came first doing their a cappella stuff. And that comes from their 1993 album Bargainville. Ahead of that, from Halifax, Nova Scotia, Sloan, from Nothing Left to Make, from their album One Chord to Another. From 1996, Nothing Left to Make Me Want to Stay. The New Pornographers out of Vancouver, and that was Silver Jenny Dollar from their 2010 album Together. And we started off with Rush and Making Memories from Fly By Night from 1975. All right. Well, I've enjoyed playing Canadian tunes for you today for DJ Landchop. She'll be back in 2 weeks. Check out my show Fridays 3:30 to 5, Mind Fuzz. I'm going to leave you with something from the band The Odds, and a track you may know if you've watched the show Corner Gas. This is My Happy Place here, WMPG.

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Have you heard about our radio station, the best there is in the entire nation? We call it WMPG. You want to help out? Then listen to me. If the car you're driving is old as sin and you're thinking of maybe trading it in, get that notion out of your head. Donate your car to us instead. 1-888-WMPG, and after that, add AUT. It's just that easy, you won't regret it. I'll say it again so you won't forget it. 1-888-WMPG, and after that, add AUT. Folks will thank you from near and far because you decided to donate your car.

afternoon. This is Robin, and you are listening to WMPG Gorham Portland, and this is the show The Second Sound. And yeah, I guess first off, happy fall equinox. Yeah, and so the seasons are changing, which is exciting, and I hope you all do something today to celebrate that. And the song you just heard was I Get Nervous by Lower Dens. And for those of you who don't know The Second Sound, each show we pick a different queer, non-binary, or female music producer and highlight some of the music that they've produced. So we'll be doing that again this week. So stay tuned to hear more about our producer. And next up, we'll be playing Neo-Pagan Love Song. Yeah, so hope you enjoy today's show.

Have you heard of the mystical population? Do you know their mission, their destiny? Do you know that the space people have already established regular routes to the U.S.? Jimi Hendrix reminded us in a song a few days before his death that the messenger is coming.

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1: Hi, this is Robin again, and you're listening to The Second Sound on WMPG Gorham, Portland. And the songs we just listened to were Neo-Pagan Love Song by Judson Claiborne, Taking Chances by Sharon Van Etten, Hand of God by Lower Dens, and Utopia, which was a Jana Hunter remix by the artist Ostra. So again, happy fall equinox. I will definitely be taking a walk after this and enjoying the change of the seasons. And yeah, so as this show is the second sound, we choose a different producer each week, but this week we did a little different. We chose a singer-songwriter who's dabbled in some production too, but mostly known for being a songwriter, and you may have picked it up from that last song, but today we've chosen Jana Hunter, well-known from the band Lower Dens, which unfortunately the band is no longer together, but I have been playing some of their songs, and yeah, we'll definitely delve more into the production style a little later on in the show. But yeah, Lower Dens formed in 2010 in Baltimore. And I think, yeah, as I've been researching and learning more about Jana Hunter, yeah, it's been really cool to just hear about their experiences and how they've challenged, they've written about the systemic industry challenges with gender identity and transitioning in the music industry. So I'm excited to learn more about him with you all as this show goes on. But next, we'll be listening to Wildflower by Beach House.

Hello, this is Robin again, and I'm back with a ticket giveaway, which is very exciting. And yeah, we're listening to Wisdom Eye by Alice Coltrane. And thanks for, yeah, listening to that brief, like, ambient interlude. I just tried it out to see what it would be like, and it was, you know, very meditative music. Yeah, so we've got a ticket giveaway for one Longfellow Square, September 30th at 8 p.m., Amethyst Kia, so produced by Butch Walker. Amethyst Kia's Still and Bright expands on the rootsy alt-rock sound of her breakthrough album, Wearing Strange, with a darker, more cinematic edge, blending fuzzed-out guitars, industrial beats, pedal steel, and Kia's graceful banjo work. The album explores spirituality, identity, nature, and self-discovery through bold, emotionally rich songwriting. While Wearing Strange centered grief, trauma, and alienation, Still and Bright finds Kia writing from a place of confidence and creative freedom. Songs like Play God and Destroy the World and Empire of Love reflect on everything from religion and humanity to personal autonomy and spiritual connection. While tracks like Space explore meditation, presence, and finding peace amid uncertainty. Along the way, Kia channels inspirations ranging from Appalachian landscapes and Eastern philosophy to sci-fi films and gothic storytelling. Yeah, so if you're interested, call 780-4909. Again, that's 780-4909. And yeah, thank you.

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1: 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Wabanaki Reach supports the self-determination of Wabanaki people through education, truth-telling, restorative justice, and restorative practices in Wabanaki and Maine communities. For more information about understanding colonization, the Truth Commission, and more, go online to mainewabanakireach.org. And the songs that you've just been listening to are Palms by Judson Clyborne, To Die in L.A. by Lower Dens, Galapagos by Lower Dens, and No Ordinary Love by Sade. And I thought the Sade song, really like the synths in it kind of remind me a little of Lower Dens, and so that's why I played that. And I've also been really loving that song, so just wanted to play it. And I wanted to dive a little bit into Jana Hunter's sort of writing composition style. And he talks a little bit about his writing process, and that he usually creates the music first before the lyrics. So he talked about how writing with MIDI and software synthesizers that was way more compelling, and it came way more naturally to him, and it was also more fun. And so he talks about how all of his confidence in writing the music and all of his confidence is in writing the music and creating the sounds rather than the lyrics, and that the lyrics often come afterwards. So yeah, I always find it interesting to learn more about sort of the process of writing music. And then next up, we'll be listening to Hyper Ballad, which is by Jim E. Stack and Jana Hunter. They both did sort of a cover of this song.

Again, this is Robin from The Second Sound. And so you just listened to Civilian by Y Oak, Sea of Love by Cat Power, High Five by Angel Olsen, The New Sane Scramble by Jana Hunter, and Hyper Ballad by Jimmy Stack featuring Jana Hunter. So for each of our shows, we like to create a found poem where we take words and phrases from the songs we played today and put them together to create something new. So here is today's found poem. Living for the people, taking my chances. All things evaporate. Time will turn the tide, caught a glimpse by candlelight. Yeah, thank you all for tuning in today. I'm going to play us out with some Esther Rose, who I saw at Space this weekend, and I really was just in awe of her voice. So I'm excited to play some of her songs. We got to hear a lot of new songs live, which was really exciting. And then at 5:30, Jeannie will take over with The Shroud. So stay tuned for that.

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If you hear 45 Grave Riboflavin, you know what time it is. It's 5:30 on Tuesday evening. It's time for The Shroud with DJ Genie on WMPG. This is the show where I play everything dark and delicious. Post-punk, dark wave, cold wave, ethereal wave, regular punk rock, metal, emo, everything in between. Everything dark and delicious crawled out from under the depths of humanity. I think that truly, truly, truly, this is the sub in subculture. We are trying to figure out what the people of the world, the ostracized, the othered, want to listen to. That is what I do here, and that is what I bring to you here. I'm going to play some very fun stuff today, and I hope that you stick around for it. As we ease into the night, the sun is already setting in the sky. How I can't even believe that. It's already started to get a little dark, and I'm going to get a little dark too with you all, okay? So, to start us off today, I have a lovely selection of punk music. I have picked and chosen from my stash of punk music that is my favorite, and I'm going to be playing a few of my favorite punk bands at the beginning of the show today. And then we'll get into some other strange things later on in the show, including a 17-minute song by The Damned that I'm going to play a little bit later that I have never been able to play on the show before just because I thought that it was too long and that nobody would want to listen to it, but I know for a fact that it's a masterpiece and that you will love it, so stick around for that. But without further ado, let's get into it. This is Pigman by Subhumans on The Shroud.

Let's Have a War by Fear on 90.9 WMPG. My name is DJ Genie, and you're under the shroud. Let's go over what we just heard. Again, that was Fear, Let's Have a War. Before that was Warhead by UK Subs. And before that was Pigman by Subhumans. I'm going to love a good little chunk of anarcho-punk in the evening. I hope that you're doing well, you out there specifically. How are you doing tonight? I'm doing fantastic. I'm happy to be here, happy to be playing some punk rock, happy to be playing music for you, and you will see what I have in store for later on, and I'm very, very excited. It's going to be a fun show tonight. If you haven't tuned into the Shroud before, hello. I bid you my darkest welcome. And if you'd like to talk, request a song, tell me my music sucks, you can go to WMPG.org and then go to playlists, I believe, and then visit me on Spintron. And you can talk in my chat and let me know. Let me know what you think. Let me know what you want. And I will respond to you. You can also call in if you'd like. I could also take requests that way. But usually I have my playlist set out. I will be very choosy with what I pick for requests. But try anyway. I am a voice for the people. So let's continue on, shall we? The next song is by one of my favorite punk bands of all time, L7. This is Fast and Frightening, a song about who I wanted to be as a young teenage girl. It's an awesome, awesome track. Stick around.

Welcome back. You are listening to 90.9 WMPG. My name is DJ Genie. You are currently under the shroud, where I play everything dark, delicious, and wonderful, from punk to post-punk, dark wave, cold wave, ethereal wave, metal, everything in between. Everything dark and wonderful, that's what I'm playing for you, okay? That was Artificial Life by Operation Ivy, a little ska. Nothing wrong with a little ska sometimes. Hey, nothing wrong with that. Nothing wrong with that. Before Operation Ivy, we heard Rise Above by Black Flag. Amazing, amazing. What a song, and what a song to hear live. I went and saw them at the Middle East a few years ago, and it wasn't the same, of course, without, you know, Henry Rollins and all those other lovely, lovely folks, but it was still a good show, and it still had an amazing little pit, and I got to touch a guy's bald head, and it was really fun. It was a cool show. And then before Black Flag, we heard the fabulous L7 with Fast and Frightening. I hope that you're having a wonderful autumn so far. It's September. It's starting to feel a little bit colder. There's a chill in the air. It's almost like Michael Myers is going to be right around the corner or something. I don't know. Oh, the original Halloween. What a fantastic movie. Oh, my God. Ugh. Speaking of horror movies, let's get back to business with the ones who started it all. These are the original horror punks. It just reminds me of them every time Halloween and fall time comes around. Misfits with Hellhound off Earth AD on the Shroud. Stick around.

0: Hey, this is DJ Alpha with another week of Scene Report, here for you to explore new venues and genres. On this week of Scene Report, Bluegrass Jam with Lincoln Mayers is a free event at the Ming Community Music Center in Yarmouth every Wednesday from 6:30 to 8 p.m. Those attending are welcome to watch or play with Lincoln. Next, we have Ordinary Elephant with special guest Remy Good will be performing on Friday, September 26th at One Longfellow Square at 8 p.m. Madison Cunningham, a singer-songwriter, is coming to Live at Madrid's on Sunday, September 27th at 8 p.m. Udalali, Rosie Borden, and a special return of the band Odeath, playing their first show together in 7 years. Udalali is performing to celebrate the release of their debut album on October 10th at 7:30 p.m. at Space. Joe Samba, a reggae solo artist, will be performing at Bayside Bowl for an all-ages show on Saturday, October 10th from 8 p.m. to 11:30 p.m. And finally, Julia Keefe is performing with the Indigenous Big Band on Thursday, October 15th at 7 p.m. at the State Theater. Thank you for listening. This is Scene Report.
1: Welcome back. You're listening to 90.9 WMPG Gorham, Portland. I am your dark guide this evening, DJ Genie, and this is The Shroud. How have you been? Have you been enjoying the music? Let's take a look at what we just heard. That was Choking Victim with a song called Born to Die. Before that was Wretch by Prayer Position, a Boston-based hardcore band. Before that was Hellhound by Misfits. And if you don't know the song, or if you're curious about what I've been playing, you can go to WMPG.org, programming, playlists, and take a look at what I've played so far. Yeah. And I'm having a really fun time, so let's keep the music going, shall we? It is 6 o'clock exactly. The sky is getting darker, and let's continue on. So, I got a request from a lovely listener just now for a song called Goals in Brown by The Stranglers. And you all probably know this song, but I'm going to play it anyway. It's a beautiful song and perfect for fall. I think that it's going to lead very nicely into our next few little songs here. So the next few songs, I think, are going to be very atmospheric, beautiful, slow, lovely. So take a second, sit back, relax, and enjoy the music.

What a lovely song. That was Weirdo by New Order on The Shroud. You heard New Order with Weirdo. Before that was Nothing Lasts Forever by Echo and the Bunnymen. I...

basement flat. And he created this song over a very long period of time with a creaky harmonium and a microphone, and eventually they added guitar lines to it, Captain Sensible, of course, and every time they would go to make the song, they would make another verse, and it would just keep going and going and going until it was this beautiful, psychedelic, incredible piece. It's by The Damned. It's off of the Black album. It's called Curtain Call. Without further ado, enjoy.

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You're listening to 90.9 WMPG. My name is DJ Genie, of course. This is The Shroud, where I play everything dark, delicious, and beautiful. I have pulled a tarot card this evening for you all. And the card that I pulled will kind of guide where the rest of the week is going to go until I see you again next Tuesday. I pulled the Knight of Pentacles, which is a knight in shining armor figure on a black horse with red reins, holding a pentacle carefully in their hands, looking out over a beautiful landscape of desert. The Knight of Pentacles, I feel like this card is half about the responsibility and the practicality of your life and working hard for what you need, and half about the horse. So the horse on the card represents environmental and animal rights. Maybe you're environmentally conscious, thinking about nature, thinking about animals. We all as people have a responsibility to the world around us and to our environment, and to the animals that live on this earth as well. So this card is all about kind of that responsibility, being human and the hard work that it comes with. This week, maybe you'll have to work a little bit extra for the things that you love, but it's all worth it in the end, all worth it. And maybe this week, try to think about nature, get into nature a little bit. Enjoy your pets, the animals around you, and yeah, enjoy the Knight of Pentacles card. It's a beautiful little card about hard work, responsibility, and nature. Very, very fun, very, very fun stuff. So, without further ado, let's get back to the music. I don't have much time left, so I want to pack it full of as much music as I can. This next song is a request from a lovely, lovely listener. This is Dix with Dead in a Motel Room on The Shroud. Enjoy.

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1: 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My name is DJ Genie. And that was When the Rain Came Down by Happy Roads. Reminds me of Kate Bush and Cockatoo Twins alike, both. I love her. She's fantastic. I just found out about her recently. Before that was Spit Boy, a band, very, very cool punk band, female punk band. From the 90s, unlike Riot Girl, but still very, very cool and influential for the time. And then before that was Dead in a Motel Room by Dix. I will end with three beautiful songs, and then I hope that you have a wonderful night thus far and for the rest of the night. I hope you have a wonderful evening. Look at that sky. Oh my goodness, it's like cotton candy. All right, this is Cure by Darling Violetta. After that is The March Violets with Snake Dance, and then the last song by a band called Trisomy 21. And enjoy. I'll see you next Tuesday. Bye-bye.

90.9 WMPG, Gorham, Portland. Hey, folks, this is Tony. Don't mean to throw you off. I'm sitting in for James tonight. He and I usually flip-flop places on Tuesdays, and he had an engagement of some kind tonight, so I'm filling in for him. So I want to thank you for being here. I usually do Shades of Blue. James's show, as you probably know, is called Music of Words. All right, we are WMPG Gorham, Portland, listener-supported radio from the University of Southern Maine. 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And, of course, you're probably listening on 90.9 FM, best way to get us. Boy, if you're in the Portland area, you were treated to a beautiful sunset this evening. Really pretty out there about a half hour ago, 20 minutes ago. Still really looking nice in the sky, just the trails of the last sunset here. Our first full day, I believe, of the autumnal equinox. So fall's here, folks. It's getting a little crispier out there. Hopefully we enjoy this time of year. You know, there's a lot of students back here at campus. It's a great time of year. All right. We got a lot of good music in store for you this evening. I hope you're going to stick around. Got a little bit of an announcement for you here, and then we'll get to some music after that. Again, Tony sitting in for James tonight. James's show is usually Music of Words, and I do Shades of Blue.

0: Hello?
1: Oh, hi. I'm wondering if I could speak to Jackson Potluck, please.
0: You got him. He's right here.
1: Oh, fantastic. Hey, Jackson. It's Ben from Soulmates. Ages ago, we discussed you coming on the show, and that's coming up real fast. I'm wondering, are you still up for it, mate?
0: Oh, absolutely. I've been counting the days for months.
1: Sweet! Easy, this is Ben from Soulmates. My guest on the next Soulmates with Crace will be the man, the myth, the legend that is Jackson Potluck, host of WMPG's Regression Toward the Mean. Join us and see what Jackson is bringing to this musical potluck. That's Wednesday, September 23rd, 8:30 to 10 p.m. right here on WMPG.
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90.9 WMPG, little something there from Cake, from their album entitled Prolonging the Magic. The name of that tune was called Walk On By. We did a little something there before that from the Heliocentric. I'm sorry, before that we did something from Stevie Wonder, Higher Ground. And then before that it was something from the Heliocentrics, a great band with Malcolm Cato. And name of that tune was called Joyride. Started it all off with the funky 16 Corners soundtrack, doing something from Ernie and the Top Notes. That's the Dap Walk. Hey, my name's Tony, filled in for James tonight. We usually flip-flop spots on Tuesday evening, so it seemed natural that I would step in because he had something to do. Anyway, I'm glad to be here, and I got a lot of good music in store for you, so please stick around. This next is kind of a classic. I thought it would be appropriate given that it's really the first day of fall. And I don't know, it's just a beautiful season. And hopefully this tune captures it right here on WMPG.

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1: 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Hey, I want to thank you for tuning in to Music of Words. This is Tony. I'm filling in for James tonight, and he's usually in the chair. He and I flip spots every other week. I do Shades of Blue. He does Music of Words. But anyway, it's nice to be filling in for him. Hopefully you've been enjoying the tunes. Up before that little announcement was something from the Revivalist doing a tune called Soul Fight. And before that, we did something from a tribute to Graham Parsons, a beautiful song there by Emmylou Harris and the Pretenders, a tune called She, originally performed and written by Graham Parsons. All right, I do want to get back to some more music. I got something queued up here from, Martin Sexton. Check it out.

I said, listen, Susan, sweetheart, choose me or him. And she said, you lose. You've got to suffer if you wanna

was wrong. He said, you've got to live the blues if you want to sing your song. Seems like I'll always lose. You've got to suffer if

90.9 WMPG, little something there from NRBQ, a tune called Do You Feel It? That's from an album they did back in, I think it was 1970, called Scraps, simply called Scraps. Yeah, great tune there. Hey, up before that, we heard something from David Bromberg, really early David Bromberg. I played a tune for you called Suffer to Sing the Blues. Yeah, sitting in for James tonight. Music of Words is the show. My name's Tony. I'm usually here every other Tuesday, so I'll be here next week. I was here last week. My show is called Shades Blue, so hopefully you can catch that when you have a chance to. Hey, it's good to be here. We have a really great concert coming to Portland in about a month. I think it's the 21st of October. Bruce Cockburn is coming, a Canadian artist. Many of you probably know him. I'm an amazing lyricist, but also an incredibly gifted musician as well. And it's funny, you know, I think a lot of people find their way to music in different ways. I happened upon this album called Speechless, which he did much later in his career, but it features just all of the instrumental work that he does on all these tracks without the lyrics. And as I said, he's a poet. But I kind of came to it through this album he did called Speechless. And I thought I'd play a tune for you here off of Speechless. I have this entire album. I love it. I think it's great. But this tune, I'm going to mispronounce it, and I apologize. But it's Roulez, c'est bossé. C'est bossa. Roulez, c'est bossa. Okay, let's check it out right here on WMPG.

They say he didn't have an enemy. His was a greatness to behold. He was the last surviving progeny, the last one on this side of the world. He measured a half mile from tip to tail, silver and black, with powerful fins. They say he could split a mountain in two. That's how he got the Grand Canyon. Last great American whale. Last great American whale. Last great American whale. Last great American whale. Some say they saw him at the Great Lakes. Some say they saw him off of Florida. My mother said she saw him in Chinatown. But you can't always trust your mother. Off the Carolinas, the sun shines brightly in the day. The lighthouse glows ghostly there at night. The chief of a local tribe had killed a racist mayor's son. He'd been on death row since 1958. The mayor's kid was a rowdy pig. Spit on Indians and lots worse. The old chief buried a hatchet in his head. Life compared to death for him seemed worse. The tribal brothers gathered in the lighthouse to sing and tried to conjure up a storm or rain. The harbor parted. A great whale sprang full up and caused a huge tidal wave. The wave crushed the jail and freed the chief. The tribe let out a roar. Whites were drowned, the browns and reds set free. But sadly, one thing more. Some local yokel member of the NRA kept a bazooka in his living room. And thinking he had the chief in his sights, blew the whale's brains out with a lead harpoon.

0: last great American whale. 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And animal life is low on the totem pole, with human life not worth more than infected yeast. Americans don't care too much for beauty. They'll shit in a river, dump battery acid in a stream. 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

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Bill Sims there doing a tune called When Do I Get to Be Called a Man? Hey, folks, I want to thank you for tuning in to Music of Words. My name's Tony. I'm sitting in for James tonight. Happy to be keeping you company. I appreciate the calls, and it's nice to know you're out there and you're enjoying the music. Always good to know. Hey, it is just about 8:01. We are WMPG Gorham, Portland. Of course, we are listener-supported radio from the University of Southern Maine, and you can stream us online at WMPG.org, or maybe just find us on the airwaves at 90.9 FM, or you can always download our app. That's a great way to listen to us as well. But either way, good to have you along. And, you know, and I always like to remind folks at the top of the hour, if you haven't checked out our website in a while, you should. A lot of great stuff happening down here at the USM campus, but also in the greater Portland area. So a good way to catch up on groovy stuff that's happening around the neighborhood. Wanted to let you know that WMPG is on the air thanks to the generosity of our listeners and underwriting support from the West End News, the weekly source of local independent news coverage for in-town Portland. 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